Don't worry, man. We won't tell on you. Jason Aldean there, Taste of Country Nights with Evan Paul. How's it going on this Thursday night? I got some throwbacks coming up for you tonight to celebrate. I promise. Stick with me. I got Kenny Chesney's brand new track coming up as well, right after Billy Currington on Taste of Country Nights. Baby,

0: Taste of Country Nights. It's Evan Paul. I got Tucker Wetmore here with me. I know you went on the farm tour with Luke Bryan. Do you got any good Luke Bryan stories?
1: Well, okay, I'll give you this story. So it was on the farm tour, and it was the last weekend of it. The second day got canceled because it was storming, it was raining. All the buses were stuck, and I don't know if you've ever been to a farm tour, but there's like probably 100 buses.
0: Oh, wow, okay.
1: And trailers and 18-wheelers and stuff like that. And all of them are stuck, so we had the day off because the show got canceled around like 1 or 2 o'clock. And so Luke hops in the tractor, and I go out because I want to grill a steak on the grill and just hang out outside, drink a beer. And I look up, and Luke's got this big old cigar in his mouth. He's got his arm and he's looking behind him, backing up, pulling his 18-wheeler out. And I'm like, Luke, what are you doing? He goes... blows out the smoke. Dude, it was so funny.
0: That's hilarious. Yeah. You gotta love that guy, man.
2: Knows I got a time. And there's a few in here tonight. Well, I've learned my lesson too many times. Blows like you put me through hell and I.

New country from Zach John King is called Get to Drinkin'. Now, he was on tour with Morgan Wallen before he even had like any music out, really. He didn't have an EP or an album out yet, and he was touring with Morgan Wallen. Isn't that crazy? It's Evan Paul, and for the rest of us that have real jobs just hanging out here on the second shift, I want to offer you a

0: fast cash, because look, to get them kids back to school, it costs a couple hundred dollars each. And if you got more than two kids, you're gonna need a little payback. So I got that for you. 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Hang on, I got Bailey Zimmerman coming up with Chevy Silverado and Dustin Lynch, Easy to Love, next on Taste of Country Nights. 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
23: Fair skies will continue through your nighttime hours. Warm, muggy overnight. Lows into the lower to middle 70s. For Friday, another very hot, humid day. Stray late afternoon shower storm possible. Don't expect much. Highs into the upper 90s. Few isolated afternoon storms Saturday, back into the mid and upper 90s. 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And I'm Chief Meteorologist Patrick Hoare.
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0: I was trying to request the Bailey Zimmerman song. It's called Chevy Silverado.
1: Yeah, I can do that. The big question is, do you have a Chevy Silverado?
0: No, I don't have a Silverado. I don't even know anybody that does, but I love Bailey Zimmerman. He is my favorite artist right now.
1: Say no more. I'll play Chevy Silverado for you coming up next after Dustin Lynch, Easy to Love, A Taste of Country Nights. Buffy.

0: Summer. It's finally time to walk outside, hear the birds, and say, oh my God, it's freaking hot. Back into the AC.
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0: hanging out with Luke Bryan tonight on Taste of Country Nights. Dude, I know you get asked to sign like all kinds of stuff. What's the craziest thing someone's asked you to sign?
1: Had a girl want me to sign a catheter pump one time. Gross. Then I had a dude want me to sign his arm, and he said he's having to get it cut off the next week. So.
0: Oh my God.
2: Hey, girl.

Thomas Rhett, after all the bars are closed on Taste of Country Nights with Evan Paul. Here's four guys you'd love to run into on the golf course. Hardy, Tim McGraw, Morgan Wallen, and Eric Church. Here's MacArthur on Taste of Country Nights. My

0: New country there. That's Hardy, Tim McGraw, Eric Church, and Morgan Wallen. That one's called MacArthur on Taste of Country Nights. Let's all be honest with each other. How many times have you ever called in sick to work when you weren't really sick at all? I know I'm guilty of that. A few years ago, I remember calling my boss one time. You know, I'm a radio guy, so I had to be like, hey, man, I lost my voice, man. I can't come in tonight. And then we ended up going to a baseball game and getting drunk. But anyway, 60% of workers admitted to doing that at least once a year, calling in sick when they weren't sick. But here's what's funny. 80% of them were Gen Z employees and 20% were Gen X employees and baby boomers, which according to this survey means younger workers are twice as likely to call in sick even when they're fine than their older working counterparts. Let that set in. If you're older and you work with some younger people on the assembly line or something, give them a funny look. Hang on for me. I got Riley Green coming up along with Ella Langley next on Taste of Country Nights with Evan Paul.
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3: Fair skies will continue through your nighttime hours. Warm, muggy overnight. Lows into the lower to middle 70s. For Friday, another very hot, humid day. Stray late afternoon shower, storm possible. Don't expect much. Highs into the upper 90s. Few isolated afternoon storms Saturday, back into the mid and upper 90s. 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
2: ABC News, I'm Dave Packer. The judge in the Lindsay Clancy murder trial sending the jury home for the day after 36 hours of deliberations over 6 days. Twice already, defense attorney Kevin Reddington claims one juror is refusing to follow the law that says a defendant must be proved guilty beyond a reasonable doubt. As the war with Iran drags on, so are U.S. troop deployments.
3: What we've learned is that U.S. military forces in the region are being extended, some into early next year. Specifically, we're talking about the Army's 82nd Airborne Division, which arrived in the Middle East earlier this year, around the gear up for the war with Iran that eventually took place.
2: ABC's Louis Martinez. Fuel prices continue to rise. Diesel fuel nationally hit a record high today. The Trump administration making an urgent appeal to the Supreme Court to allow new postal service rules for mail-in ballots to take effect immediately. Critics say the rules could infringe on the state's authority to run elections. Activist, journalist, and feminist icon Gloria Steinem, dead at 92. This is ABC News.
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There you go, fellas. Kane Brown ain't got a girl. He got a woman. It's Evan Paul, Taste of Country Nights. I got a full hour of country music coming to you to fill up this 8 o'clock hour. We got Morgan Wallen coming up. John Morgan is on the way. Here's Luke Combs, Where the Wild Things Are, on Taste of Country Nights. My

0: Taste of Country Nights with Evan Paul. I'm with Low Cash. Tell everybody the story about Jason Aldean and his hit song, She's Country. Jason essentially took that song away from you guys, right?
1: You know, we had that song early on. It's another one of those songs that just got away. You know, we weren't in a position to, you know, hold on to it tight enough.
0: Dang.
1: But
2: that was
1: that was going to be our first single.
2: It was going to be.
0: Do you ever play it now?
1: No.
0: Do you like piss
1: that? Respect.
0: That was Low Cash talking about Jason Aldean's She's Country and how they missed out on it. Now here's Low Cash with Hometown Home on Taste of Country Nights.

0: New country there from John Morgan. That one's called Kid Myself. On Taste of Country Nights with Evan Paul. College football cranking up. I am so excited, dude. I told my wife, man, we're not going anywhere this weekend. We got to stay in and watch college football. But I got a list here of the top 10 party colleges in the United States for 2027. This just came out. So if you got a kid that goes to one of these colleges, you better call them up, make sure they're okay. Number 10, University of Illinois Urbana-Champaign. Number 9, West Virginia University. Number 8, University of Georgia. Number 7, The Ohio State University. Number 6, The Pennsylvania State University. Number 5, University of Southern California. Number 4, on the top 10 party colleges in America for 2027, the University of Dayton. Number 3, University of Wisconsin-Madison. Number 2, Tulane University. And the number 1 party school that if your kid goes here, you might want to move them back home with you, Florida State University. Can you tell I'm excited for college football? Let's get it going. Speaking of Florida, I got Florida-Georgia Line coming up next on Taste of Country Nights with Evan Paul.
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15: Fair skies will continue through your nighttime hours. Warm, muggy overnight. Lows into the lower to middle 70s. For Friday, another very hot, humid day. Stray late afternoon shower storm possible. Don't expect much. Highs into the upper 90s. Few isolated afternoon storms Saturday, back into the mid and upper 90s. 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And I'm Chief Meteorologist Patrick Hoare.
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0: Florida Georgia Line hasn't come out fully and said we are going on tour in 2027, but they have said we'll be out there. We'll see you in 2027. So one can imagine that Florida Georgia Line back together will head out on the road. It's Evan Paul. Let's keep it moving now with Graylin James and Water at a Wedding.
1: Well, I didn't want to show up, but our families go way back. So when you said your vows, that's exactly where I sat. Thank God for open bars, 'cause watching all this ain't easy. In the middle of y'all.

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0: Taste of Country Nights. Before I play a throwback from Toby Keith, I love this bar. I want to rewind to one of my last interviews I had with Toby. Let's go to the Taste of Country Nights vault. Here was Toby telling me about the song Old Me Better.
1: The percussions on this are crazy. 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We put pots and pans. 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
0: Let's take you back with a Toby Keith throwback on Taste of Country Nights.
2: We got winners. We got losers. Chain smokers and boozers. And we got yuppies. We got bikers. We've got

Coetzel and Jesse Murph. That's High Road on Taste of Country Nights with Evan Paul. And coming up next, hang on with me. I got what's trending in country music news right after Dan and Shay with Say So.

0: Say So. New country right there. That's Dan and Shay with Say So on Taste of Country Nights. It's Evan Paul getting a look at what's trending in country music news at tasteofcountry.com. On Monday, I spoke with Luke Bryan, and I had the chance to ask him about what Dolly Parton meant to him. Luke Bryan said Dolly Parton had a hand in shaping his life. He said he grew up watching Dolly Parton's movies, watching her on TV, listening to her music. He never got to meet Dolly Parton, but Luke Bryan said he's been in a room with her a few times, and he wished he could tell her that he loved and appreciated the way that she was always embracing her celebrity. Whenever she was out, she was Dolly Parton, always in full makeup and not afraid to talk to the people that loved her. See the rest of Luke Bryan's comments on Dolly Parton's passing at tasteofcountry.com.
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8: ABC News, I'm Dave Packer. Jury deadlock in the Lindsay Clancy trial. Her defense attorney suggesting a lone juror is not listening to the judge's instruction and is all that stands between the Massachusetts mother who killed her three children and a verdict of not guilty by reason of insanity.
9: The judge is expected to question that one holdout juror before the jury begins deliberations for a seventh day tomorrow. The concern is the one holdout could cause a mistrial and force this whole emotional, gut-wrenching case to be replayed.
8: ABC's Aaron Katursky. The Trump administration threatening to revoke the tax-exempt status of all private schools using race and admission, scholarships, or other education programs. Authorities in Minneapolis say Wednesday's mass shooting at a department building started outside during an arranged custody handoff. Police say the gunman died in a shootout with responding officers. In total, two residents killed, five other people were hurt, including three police officers. This is ABC News.
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0: Luke Combs, Be By You. Luke Combs, by the way, it was just announced he's going to be on a track with Luke Bryan on that album that comes out from Luke's later on this month. It's Evan Paul with Your Country Music. I got Riley Green coming up. Jelly Roll's on the way. Here's Dustin Lynch, A Taste of Country Nights.
1: Well, look who it is. Last call I thought I'd give. How's your mama? How you been? Girl, it's been too long. Saw your sister at the Circle K. Her baby number two was on the way. Hadn't seen her since her wedding day with you on my arm.

I tell you who did an excellent tribute to Dolly Parton at the Opry was Jelly Roll. And then right after Jelly Roll played, they introduced Dolly Parton on a video of her singing 9 to 5 at the Opry, at the Opry. It was awesome. Check it out at tasteofcountry.com. The reason I say all this is because here's Jelly Roll on Taste of Country Nights.

0: New country, that's Riley Green. Think As You Drunk on Taste of Country Nights. Hey, it's Evan Paul, and if you just sent the kids back to school or you got that coming up next week or the week after, I want to help you out. 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Hang with me, Taste of Country Nights.
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14: Fair skies will continue through your nighttime hours. Warm, muggy overnight, lows into the lower to middle 70s. For Friday, another very hot, humid day. Stray late afternoon shower storm possible. Don't expect much. Highs into the upper 90s. Few isolated afternoon storms Saturday back into the mid and upper 90s. 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

I tell you what, that song still scares me to this day. Whew, don't mess with Miranda. It's Evan Paul here on Taste of Country Nights. Coming up, if you ever woke up in the back of a truck bed, I got one for you. Give me about 5 minutes on that. Now it's John Party with his new one. It's called Boots Off, Taste of Country Nights.

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0: Taste of Country Nights. I'm Evan Paul. We're hanging out here with Hardy. Eric Church has called you the best songwriter to ever hold a pen in Nashville. Do you think your best song has been written yet or is to be written?
1: Dude, it will forever be still to be written. You gotta hang on to that, or it's like you kind of give up a little bit.

Ella Langley weren't for the wind on Taste of Country Nights. It's Evan Paul here with a kind of a new country artist. He's had a big hit or two. Here's his latest. His name is Chase Matthew. He's a really cool dude. When he's not playing music, he's fixing cars. It's Holding It Down on Taste of Country Nights.

0: New country there from Chase Matthew. That one's called Holding It Down on Taste of Country Nights with Evan Paul. Yesterday, I went to pick up our 7-year-old at school in the school pickup line. Her name is Libby, and with me in the car was our 3-year-old, Remy. Now, it was my job to pick our daughter up today, and, you know, when I go pick her up, I know I'm not going to get out of the car, so I don't wear any shoes. I just go right into the car and drive over there. Well, this time, Libby gets in the car, and she's begging for a Slurpee because it's so hot outside. And then naturally, our 3-year-old hears Slurpee, and he wants one too. Well, I can't go to the gas station to get out and get a Slurpee. I don't got any shoes on. So what does a dad do? I know that they do frozen drinks at McDonald's, so I drive through and order them 2 frozen drinks. Of course, they're both going nuts because they want a Happy Meal. I'm trying to say, you get this or nothing. And then it turned into a whole deal. Guys, hopefully you feel me on that one. Sometimes we just mess up. Hang on, coming back with Carrie Underwood. I got Luke Bryan coming up as well next on Taste of Country Nights with Evan Paul.
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11: Fair skies will continue through your nighttime hours. Warm, muggy overnight. Lows into the lower to middle 70s. For Friday, another very hot, humid day. Stray late afternoon shower, storm possible. Don't expect much. Highs into the upper 90s. Few isolated afternoon storms Saturday, back into the mid and upper 90s. 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And I'm Chief Meteorologist Patrick Hoare.
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2: ABC News, I'm Dave Packer. Tensions flare in the Lindsey Clancy trial. Her defense attorney saying one juror is refusing to follow the judge's instructions. ABC's Aaron Katursky.
3: The judge polled jurors individually to make sure they could follow his instructions, then reminded them of the law.
4: I want to remind you that you are required to follow my instructions on the law as I gave them to you.
3: When jurors were dismissed for the night, Clancy eyed them closely as they filed out of court.
2: The Trump administration making an urgent appeal to the Supreme Court to allow new Postal Service rules for mail-in ballots to take effect immediately. A federal judge temporarily

0: blocking the changes. Meanwhile, North Carolina will start sending out ballots tomorrow. A Louisiana judge issuing a preliminary injunction allowing former NFL players to play with college teams. The SEC is suing LSU over its plan to bring NFL rookies back to play college football again, arguing it's unfair. This is ABC News.
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0: There's a new one for you from Tucker Wetmore. That's called Who Told You That? On your Taste of Country Nights daily download, two trending tracks that people are talking about everywhere that we think are going to be the next ones played a lot here on Taste of Country Nights. 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

0: Moving on. Taste of Country Nights. It's Evan Paul with Jason Aldean and an exclusive story about he and Brantley Gilbert. Tell me how you met Brantley Gilbert.
1: Yeah, so the way I kind of met Brantley was when we got ready to cut the My Kind of Party album, my producer was like, you know, check out these songs. And he sent me Dirt Road Anthem and My Kind of Party. And Brantley had written both of those. And I guess he had recorded them or something. But it was, you know, he was still kind of underground. He was in it. He was in Georgia kind of doing more of a local kind of thing. He hadn't moved to Nashville, didn't have his record deal, none of that kind of stuff. And, I mean, I remember hearing the demo to My Kind of Party, and it sounded like he cut it in his bathroom. You know what I mean? So it was not like, it was just like a demo version of the song.
2: 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I got the cover off the 68.

0: biggest song of all time, not Holiday. Basically, the biggest song of all time under Mariah Carey's All I Want for Christmas Is You. Not on the country charts, of all time music. Ella Langley choosing Texas on Taste of Country Nights. Hey, it's Evan Paul. Thanks for choosing us on the second shift. Coming up next, I got Kenny Chesney on the way with his new one called Carry On and Jelly Roll. Gonna get you up with Hands Up next on Taste of Country Nights. 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
15: Fair skies will continue through your nighttime hours. Warm, muggy overnight. Lows into the lower to middle 70s. For Friday, another very hot, humid day. Stray late afternoon shower storm possible. Don't expect much. Highs into the upper 90s. Few isolated afternoon storms Saturday, back into the mid and upper 90s. 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

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One thing Jelly Roll is great at is inspiring us through his music. Check this one out. It's called Hands Up from Jelly Roll, Taste of Country Nights.

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That is the new one from Kenny Chesney called Carry on Taste of Country Nights. Ladies, would you be able to work with your husband and go to work with him all day? Apparently, Kane Brown and Caitlin Brown can, because they teamed up on this track. It's called Thank God on Taste of Country Nights.

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1: That was Max McNown. It's called Better Me for You on Taste of Country Nights. What's happening? Hey, coming up next, hang on to your britches. I got what's trending in country music news coming up after Flatland Cavalry and Never Coming Back.

0: New country, that's Flatland Cavalry and Never Coming Back on Taste of Country Nights. It's Evan Paul getting a look at what's trending in country music news at tasteofcountry.com. On Monday, I spoke with Luke Bryan and I had the chance to ask him about what Dolly Parton meant to him. Luke Bryan said Dolly Parton had a hand in shaping his life. He said he grew up watching Dolly Parton's movies, watching her on TV, listening to her music. He never got to meet Dolly Parton, but Luke Bryan said he's been in a room with her a few times, and he wished he could tell her that he loved and appreciated the way that she was always embracing her celebrity. Whenever she was out, she was Dolly Parton, always in full makeup and not afraid to talk to the people that loved her. See the rest of Luke Bryan's comments on Dolly Parton's passing at tasteofcountry.com.
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14: Fair skies will continue through your night. Fair skies will continue through your nighttime hours. Warm, muggy overnight. Lows into the lower to middle 70s for Friday.

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2: ABC News, I'm Dave Packard. During Thursday's White House briefing, Vice President J.D. Vance said he wouldn't call the conflict with Iran a war, saying there's no active shooting. Reaction from Democratic Congressman James Walkinshaw.
3: Well, I'd like to hear him say that to the families of the 800 service members who have been killed and wounded. It's a war and it's a quagmire. We are absolutely stuck. We are stuck because there was no clear strategy from the beginning. And the American people are paying the cost of that at the pump, at the grocery store, and elsewhere.
2: The Trump administration making an urgent appeal to the Supreme Court to allow new postal service rules for mail-in ballots to take effect immediately. A federal judge temporarily blocking the changes. Meanwhile, North Carolina starts sending out ballots tomorrow. The jury in the Lindsey Clancy murder trial still deadlocked. The four persons saying one juror won't follow the judge's instructions about reasonable doubt. This is ABC News.
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0: Out of all the requests here at the radio station, that was the third most texted and called for all day on your countdown, Bailey Zimmerman and Chevy Silverado. In at number two tonight, go ahead, Jody.
1: Hey. Number two tonight on the countdown is Zach, John King, and Geese Adrickus.

0: That is your most requested song of the night. In at number one, Morgan Wallen and Don't We. Wrapping up your Taste of Country Night's top three countdown right about now. I don't know about you, but my world spins around. Coffee. Here's Jordan Davis.
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0: New country from Jacob Hackworth. That one is called What Took You So Long on Taste of Country Nights. 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
18: Fair skies will continue through your nighttime hours. Warm, muggy overnight. Lows into the lower to middle 70s. For Friday, another very hot, humid day. Stray late afternoon shower storm possible. Don't expect much. Highs into the upper 90s. Few isolated afternoon storms Saturday, back into the mid and upper 90s. 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

0: Love that track, man. Rascal Flatts on Taste of Country Nights. Coe Wetzel's got a guaranteed hit because he teamed up with one of the biggest superstars of music right now, Ella Langley, on this one. It's called Jaded on Taste of Country Nights.
1: Well,

0: some country nights. Evan Paul here with Luke Combs. Tell me about the first time you got punched in the face.
1: I got punched in the face for the first time probably, I don't know, I was probably in like fourth grade or something. 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We're still buddies. We still play video games together to this day.
0: I mean, don't think he's not telling everybody, like, hey, man, I punched Luke Combs in the face.
1: He decked me too, bro.

0: Ella Langley and B. Her on Taste of Country Nights. I can't imagine what Ella Langley is going to be winning at this year's CMA Awards. I would imagine everything. This guy too, man, he's on fire. Not literally, he's not on fire. Don't call the fire department. It's Cody Johnson, horseback, on Taste of Country Nights.
1: He's a ranch hand in a pinch, man. Hotter than the red on a cattle brand. Cause she's a gold digger with a quick trigger. A cast iron skillet swinging lid flipper. Now he's a double wide on the county line. Sipping on a six pack of Lone Star Light. She did him dirty, took him to the club.

horseback. Now he's a buckskin, 15 hands, 5-time team road champion,

0: want my horseback.
1: That is Cody Johnson and Horseback on Taste of Country Nights. Man, how has the second shift been for you tonight? Has it been crazy or was it a slow one? Either way, I hope it went well, nothing got spilled, or nobody got in trouble. Coming up next, as we head on out the door, hopefully, at least if you get off at midnight, I got Morgan Wallen coming up with his new one, Been By Now, and a brand new one from Tyler Hubbard that is called Land. Those are going to kick us off next on Taste of Country Nights with Evan Paul.
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17: Fair skies will continue through your nighttime hours. Warm, muggy overnight. Lows into the lower to middle 70s.

0: ABC News, I'm Dave Packer. The Lindsey Clancy jury still deadlocked and set to resume deliberations after a dramatic day in court. The impasse is being blamed on a single holdout accused of refusing to follow the judge's instructions as they try to determine whether Clancy's criminally responsible for killing her children. The judge rejecting an attempt to remove that juror. U.S. casualties mounting in the war with Iran since late February. 18 American troops have been killed, nearly 800 wounded. And there were two intense rounds of attacks this week alone, but Vice President J.D. Vance says it's not a war.
1: I wouldn't call it a war. Right now, there is no active shooting. I recognize there have been places where this has flared up. Major combat operations, again, major combat operations lasted for about 6 weeks.
0: A 70-year-old woman is reportedly in critical condition after police near Daytona Beach say she entered their station and opened fire. She was wounded after leaving the building. This is ABC News.
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Morgan Wallen and Post Malone. I ain't coming back, but Morgan is giving back, and his foundation recently donated over $1 million in musical instruments to 26 schools across the U.S. during his U.S. stadium tour. Way to go, Morgan. Thank you. We need more music in schools. All right. Someone who's loving life again, here's Ella Langley.

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12: Fair skies will continue through your nighttime hours. Warm, muggy overnight. Lows into the lower to middle 70s. For Friday, another very hot, humid day. Stray late afternoon shower storm possible. Don't expect much. Highs into the upper 90s. Few isolated afternoon storms Saturday, back into the mid and upper 90s. 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

0: Parker McCollum and killing me. With Labor Day upon us, I've been getting emails left and right from artists that are having big sales on their merch on their websites. So if you have a particular artist or two or three of them that you are they're your favorite artists and you've been wanting to get something, now is probably the time. 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
13: Fair skies will continue through your nighttime hours. Warm, muggy overnight. Lows into the lower to middle 70s. For Friday, another very hot, humid day. Stray late afternoon shower, storm possible. Don't expect much. Highs into the upper 90s. Few isolated afternoon storms Saturday, back into the mid and upper 90s. 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
2: ABC News, I'm Dave Packer. Jury deadlock in the Lindsey Clancy trial. Her defense attorney suggested a lone juror is not listening to the judge's instruction and is all that stands between the Massachusetts mother who killed her three children and a verdict of not guilty by reason of insanity.
3: The judge is expected to question that one holdout juror before the jury begins deliberations for a seventh day. The concern is the one holdout could cause a mistrial and force this whole emotional, gut-wrenching case to be replayed.
2: ABC's Aaron Katursky. According to Gas Buddy, the national average price of diesel fuel rising to a record $5.82 a gallon, up more than $2 from a year ago. President Trump poised to break ground on a massive triumphal arch in the nation's capital even before getting final approval from a federal review panel. The Interior Secretary announced excavation work for the 250-foot gilded arch will begin over the next 2 weeks. This is ABC News.
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Bailey Zimmerman with that Chevy Silverado moving us into the next hour.

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5: He's a ranch hand in a pinch, man. Hotter than the red on the cattle brand. Cause she's a gold digger with a quick trigger. A cast iron skillet swinging lid flipper. Now he's a double wide on the county line. Sipping on a six pack of Lone Star Light. She did him dirty, took him

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Now he's a buckskin, 15 hands, five-time team road champion,

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1: Cody Johnson, he just wants his horse back. That song always makes me smile. It's very, very clever. Morgan Wallen, Vin by Now, that is on the way next. It is on the Billboard Hot 100 at number 4. He's trying to get up there, but I think Ella and Stella are going to keep him out of the top spot. You never know. He may make it there, but I will tell you that I am going to play it next.
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11: Fair skies will continue through your nighttime hours. Warm, muggy overnight. Lows into the lower to middle 70s. For Friday, another very hot, humid day. Stray late afternoon shower storm possible. Don't expect much. Highs into the upper 90s. Few isolated afternoon storms Saturday, back into the mid and upper 90s. 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

0: Jacob Hackworth, what took you so long? I've got Luke Combs doing the cover of Tracy Chapman's Fast Car, and I don't really want to date myself, but I'm going to tell you, I was doing my first radio job when Tracy Chapman first debuted with that song. So, not to date myself or anything, but Luke Combs does it justice, and Fast Car is up next.
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11: Fair skies will continue through your nighttime hours. Warm, muggy overnight. Lows into the lower to middle 70s. For Friday, another very hot, humid day. Stray late afternoon shower storm possible. Don't expect much. Highs into the upper 90s. Few isolated afternoon storms Saturday, back into the mid and upper 90s. 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
2: ABC News, I'm Dave Packard. The Lindsey Clancy jury still deadlocked and set to resume deliberations after a dramatic day in court. The impasse is being blamed on a single holdout accused of refusing to follow the judge's instructions as they try to determine whether Clancy's criminally responsible for killing her children. The judge rejecting an attempt to remove that juror. U.S. casualties mounting in the war with Iran since late February. 18 American troops have been killed, nearly 800 wounded. And there were two intense rounds of attacks this week alone. But Vice President J.D. Vance says it's not a war.
3: I wouldn't call it a war. Right now, there is no active shooting. I recognize there have been places where this has flared up. Major combat operations, again, major combat operations lasted for about 6 weeks.
2: A 70-year-old woman is reportedly in critical condition after police near Daytona Beach say she entered their station and opened fire. She was wounded after leaving the building. This is ABC News.
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The lovely Lainey Wilson and John Mayer, phone, keys, wallet. 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But right now, here's Morgan Wallen and Just In Case.

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0: Randy Houser back in the bottle. Kenny Chesney's going to carry on next.
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17: Now your 104.9 The River Tennessee Valley forecast.
2: Fair skies will continue through your nighttime hours. Warm, muggy overnight. Lows into the lower to middle 70s. For Friday, another very hot, humid day. Stray late afternoon shower storm possible. Don't expect much. Highs into the upper 90s. Few isolated afternoon storms Saturday, back into the mid and upper 90s. 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

0: Megan Maroney with Medicine. If you've ever wanted to go to Australia, well, maybe 2027 is your year, because Megan recently announced a whole bunch of Australian arena tour dates and details, and you could go see her there and kill two birds with one stone. I think it's a good plan. Luke Combs, She Got the Best of Me, coming up.
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0: Who told you that? That's Tucker Wetmore. I'm Peggy Sweet, and I've got Rodney Atkins watching you coming up.
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6: Fair skies will continue through your nighttime hours. Warm, muggy overnight. Lows into the lower to middle 70s. For Friday, another very hot, humid day. Stray late afternoon shower, storm possible. Don't expect much. Highs into the upper 90s. Few isolated afternoon storms Saturday, back into the mid and upper 90s. 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

passenger seat, knowing that he couldn't have the toy till his nuggets were gone. A green traffic light turned straight to red. I

0: covering part of three states, 13 counties, and a big old chunk of the river.
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2: ABC News, I'm Dave Packer. Jury deadlock in the Lindsey Clancy trial. Her defense attorney suggested a lone juror is not listening to the judge's instruction and is all that stands between the Massachusetts mother who killed her three children and a verdict of not guilty by reason of insanity.
3: The judge is expected to question that one holdout juror before the jury begins deliberations for a seventh day. The concern is the one holdout could cause a mistrial and force this whole emotional, gut-wrenching case to be replayed.
2: ABC's Aaron Katursky. According to Gas Buddy, the national average price of diesel fuel rising to a record $5.82 a gallon, up more than $2 from a year ago. President Trump poised to break ground on a massive triumphal arch in the nation's capital even before getting final approval from a federal review panel. The Interior Secretary announced excavation work for the 250-foot gilded arch will begin over the next 2 weeks. This is ABC News.
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0: summer. 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

0: Stella Lefty with Boston. She's trying to get the top spot. She's at number two right now. Ella is keeping her out. We'll see what happens next week. Eric Church, he's got a drink in his hand. He's coming up next.
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14: Fair skies will continue through your nighttime hours. Warm, muggy overnight. Lows into the lower to middle 70s. For Friday, another very hot, humid day. Stray late afternoon shower storm possible. Don't expect much. Highs into the upper 90s. Few isolated afternoon storms Saturday, back into the mid and upper 90s. 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

0: 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Kevin Powers and Shaboozy on the way, but Kane Brown with Heaven is up next.
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0: Kevin Powers and Shaboozy. You know how I love to say that. Shaboozy. I feel like I should also be saying Shazam. Do you remember that? Okay, again, I'm dating myself. I'm going to move on, just like that was Kevin Powers and Shaboozy with Move On. Lauren Elena is up next with Chase Matthew and All My Exes. Keep it here.
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9: Fair skies will continue through your nighttime hours. Warm, muggy overnight. Lows into the lower to middle 70s. For Friday, another very hot, humid day. Stray late afternoon shower, storm possible. Don't expect much. Highs into the upper 90s. Few isolated afternoon storms Saturday, back into the mid and upper 90s. 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And I'm Chief Meteorologist Patrick Orr.
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2: ABC News, I'm Dave Packard. The Lindsey Clancy jury still deadlocked and set to resume deliberations after a dramatic day in court. The impasse is being blamed on a single holdout accused of refusing to follow the judge's instructions as they try to determine whether Clancy's criminally responsible for killing her children. The judge rejecting an attempt to remove that juror. U.S. casualties mounting in the war with Iran since late February. 18 American troops have been killed, nearly 800 wounded. And there were two intense rounds of attacks this week alone, but Vice President J.D. Vance says it's not a war.
3: I wouldn't call it a war. Right now, there is no active shooting. I recognize there have been places where this has flared up. Major combat operations, again, major combat operations lasted for about 6 weeks.
2: A 70-year-old woman is reportedly in critical condition after police near Daytona Beach say she entered their station and opened fire. She was wounded after leaving the building. This is ABC News.
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Zach Top and South of Sanity. I'm Peggy Sweet, and we've got another hour together, so let me not waste it by talking. 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

0: Zach John King, and Get to Drinkin'. Luke Bryan, Country and She Knows It, coming up.
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2: Mostly sunny, very hot and humid weather continues for your Friday. Highs into the upper 90s. A stray late shower or thundershower possible, but not many. Tonight, warm, muggy, lows mid-70s. For the weekend, continued very hot and humid. An isolated afternoon shower storm possible each day. Highs mid and upper 90s. 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

0: Riley Green, think as you drunk. I'm Peggy Sweet. I'm the new girl on the block. Thank you so much for hanging with me this week. I can't believe how fast time went. I'll be back real soon. I hope you have a fun and fabulous and safe Labor Day weekend, and I'll see you back here.
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9: Now, your 104.9 The River, Tennessee Valley Forecast. Mostly sunny, very hot and humid weather continues for your Friday. Highs into the upper 90s. A stray late shower or thundershower possible, but not many. Tonight, warm, muggy, lows mid-70s. For the weekend, continued very hot and humid. An isolated afternoon shower storm possible each day. Highs mid and upper 90s. 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
2: ABC News, I'm Sherry Preston. 9 days after devastating flooding in Nepal, two people have been pulled alive from one of those hydropower tunnels, and they say there are more people alive down there as well. 1,200 were killed in the flooding, thousands still unaccounted for. Pressed on how long the war might last, Vice President J.D. Vance filling in as press secretary and telling reporters at the White House,
3: "I wouldn't call it a war. Right now, there is no active shooting. I recognize there have been places where this has flared up. Major combat operations, again, major combat operations lasted for about 6 weeks.
2: The price of diesel fuel hitting a record high, $5.85 a gallon on average. The Iran war disrupting the flow of fuel worldwide. Gas prices more than a dollar more than they were last Labor Day. 18 service members have been killed and hundreds more wounded in the fighting. Some 50,000 service members also just getting notices they will be deployed to the Middle East or have their deployments extended to March. This is ABC News.
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6: Time for local news. I'm Lucky Knight for Sequatchie Valley Now. At about 9:50 Wednesday morning, a Grundy County Jail inmate attempted an escape during recreation time by climbing the first security level and entering an area with razor wire. Corrections and sheriff deputies quickly apprehended the man, who was returned to custody. He was also checked for medical issues and will be charged for attempted escape. High school football action tonight. South Pittsburgh is back at home. They take on Sequatchie County. Whitwell Tigers travel to Marion County. Bledsoe will host Oneida. Grundy County is at home this week, taking on Lookout Valley. Geraldine takes on North Jackson in Stevenson. And remember, there could be a heat index problem, so games could be delayed, so be aware of that. While members of the Sequatchie Valley Electric Cooperative crew were eating lunch in Altamont between 11 and 11:30 on Tuesday, approximately $15,000 worth of tools and equipment were stolen from the SVEC trucks. SVEC is offering a $5,000 reward for information leading to the arrest and conviction of those responsible for the theft. If you have any information, contact Sequatchie Valley Electric Cooperative or the Grundy County Sheriff's Office. For complete information on today's news, go to svalleynow.com. 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
9: Good afternoon, T-Dot's on the scene of a couple of accidents out here. Be patient. I know it's crazy slow right now through our city on 24 East and West. As we check it out live here, trying to get up through the Ridge Cut, just crawling through Moccasin Bend. Plenty of radar out here. You're going to see a lot of that the next couple of days headed towards the holiday weekend, especially this afternoon at 75 and through parts of Bradley County. If you get locked out, call Rick's Lock and Key 892-1700. I'm Commander Chuck. You're on time traffic.
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I couldn't be any happier to tell you that it's Friday. Thank you so much for hanging with me. It's Scott Gaines. All right, new Luke Combs on the way. Toby Keith here in a second. Ella Langley breaking every record possible. Now, the big odds makers are saying, how many CMA awards is she going to be nominated for? That announcement comes out next Thursday. I'm going to go with 9.

0: 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Come on and get you some. 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

0: Brand new Luke Combs, that is Rethink Some Things. He got himself a deer. Now I know what you're thinking. Scott, it's not deer season. But listen to me. Mark Drury has a hunting show and Luke tagged along. This was last December. So this is December of 2025. He was in Iowa and he bagged himself a big old whitetail. It is a 10-point buck. It is a big boy. But the video for the actual hunt didn't actually come out for, I want to say it's been a couple of days, but some people are uncomfortable with hunting, which is totally fine. I do know that Luke Combs is a processor. They're not about just getting the, you know, the head to mount on the wall. They do process the meat and they make sure it feeds someone. So that is a good thing for sure.
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12: Good morning. Traffic's moving right now down 75 as you come over White Oak Mountain in from Cleveland, Bradley County. A little bit of radar earlier on 75 through that northern section of North Georgia as you come up through Catoosa County as it builds down in Nicola right off Devon Parkway on in Nicola all the way down to Riverside. If you get locked out of your house or your car, it's okay. Call Rick's Lock and Key today, 892-1700. I'm Commander Chuck with your on-time traffic.
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23: Mostly sunny, very hot and humid weather continues for your Friday. Highs into the upper 90s. A stray late shower or thundershower possible, but not many. Tonight, warm, muggy, lows mid-70s. For the weekend, continued very hot and humid. An isolated afternoon shower storm possible each day. Highs mid and upper 90s. 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From yesterday's heroes to tomorrow's stars, volunteer sports cards, 3902 Dayton Boulevard, Red Bank. And I'm Chief Meteorologist Patrick Hoare.
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0: if you are a fan of Riley Green, you might want to set the DVR if you're heading off to work or school. He's going to be playing the City Concert Series on the Today Show. That's a little later on this morning. You do not want to miss that because you know he's going to be wearing a hat. And like my coworker said, he will look pretty.
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3: Good morning. Traffic's moving right now down 75 as you come over White Oak Mountain in from Cleveland, Bradley County. A little bit of radar earlier on 75 through that northern section of North Georgia as you come up through Catoosa County as it builds down in Nicola right off Devon Parkway on M. Nicola all the way down the riverside. If you get locked out of your house or your car, it's okay. Call Rick's Lock and Key today, 892-1700. I'm Commander Chuck with your on-time traffic.
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0: College football starts this weekend, and Ms. Wilson will be the guest picker on game day as they're going to be in Baton Rouge for the LSU game, and she will be the on-set picker, and she's going to do a couple of songs. That will be good.
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8: Good morning. Traffic's moving right now down 75 as you come over White Oak Mountain in from Cleveland, Bradley County. A little bit of radar earlier on 75 through that northern section of North Georgia as you come up through Catoosa County as it builds down in Nicola right off Devon Parkway on in Nicola all the way down to Riverside. If you get locked out of your house or your car, it's okay. Call Rick's Lock and Key today, 892-1700. I'm Commander Chuck with your on-time traffic.
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12: Mostly sunny, very hot and humid weather continues for your Friday. Highs into the upper 90s. A stray late shower or thundershower possible, but not many. Tonight, warm, muggy, lows mid-70s. For the weekend, continued very hot and humid. An isolated afternoon shower storm possible each day. Highs mid and upper 90s. 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
2: ABC News, I'm Sherry. ABC News, I'm Sherry Preston. Rescuers in Nepal have pulled two workers alive from a tunnel at a hydropower plant.

0: Army Corps of Engineers.
1: Vice President J.D. Vance telling reporters that what's been happening in Iran is not a war, even though there have been places where, in his words, things have flared up. The price of diesel fuel hitting a record high amid the flare-up, $2 more from a year ago, a gallon at $4.14 a gallon. Regular gas is now at its highest level ever heading into a Labor Day weekend. This is ABC News.
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5: Time for local news. I'm Lucky Knight for Sequatchie Valley Now. At about 9:50 Wednesday morning, a Grundy County jail inmate attempted an escape during recreation time by climbing the first security level and entering an area with razor wire. Corrections and sheriff deputies quickly apprehended the man, who was returned to custody. He was also checked for medical issues and will be charged for attempted escape. High school football action tonight. South Pittsburgh is back at home. They take on Sequatchie County. Whitwell Tigers travel to Marion County. Bledsoe will host Oneida. Grundy County is at home this week, taking on Lookout Valley. Geraldine takes on North Jackson in Stevenson. And remember, there could be a heat index problem, so games could be delayed, so be aware of that. While members of the Sequatchie Valley Electric Cooperative crew were eating lunch in Altamont between 11 and 11:30 on Tuesday, approximately $15,000 worth of tools and equipment were stolen from the SVEC trucks. SVEC is offering a $5,000 reward for information leading to the arrest and conviction of those responsible for the theft. If you have any information, contact Sequatchie Valley Electric Cooperative or the Grundy County Sheriff's Office. For complete information on today's news, go to svalleynow.com. 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
9: Good morning. Traffic's moving right now down 75 as you come over White Oak Mountain in from Cleveland, Bradley County. A little bit of radar earlier on 75 through that northern section of North Georgia as you come up through Catoosa County as it builds down Amicola right off Devon Parkway on Amicola all the way down to Riverside. If you get locked out of your house or your car, it's okay. Call Rick's Lock and Key today, 892-1700. I'm Commander Chuck with your on-time traffic.
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Well, not right yet, but maybe later. What's going on? It's Scott Gaines. Thank you so much for hanging around. I have George Burge and Luke Bryan on the way, Brooks and Dunn here in a second, and Dan and Shay. Their tour kicks off 1 week from today. It is Say So, and good morning to you.

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0: I am very proud of Charles Kelly from Lady A. I ran into him in the airport in Nashville, and he and I were kind of on the same boat. He has been 4 years sober. I'm a little over two. And it literally is one day at a time. And he was celebrating. He put some pictures up. He put a picture up of himself now. Gosh, he looks so healthy. But he put up a picture from about 4 years ago. And he looked horrible. But no one saw it. It wasn't one of those things you didn't realize it until now. And I could not be happier for him. His wife is happy and the family's happy. And they've got two boys and life is good.
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9: Good morning. Traffic's moving right now down 75 as you come over White Oak Mountain in from Cleveland, Bradley County. A little bit of radar earlier on 75 through that northern section of North Georgia as you come up through Catoosa County as it builds down Amicola right off Devon Parkway on Amicola all the way down to Riverside. If you get locked out of your house or your car, it's okay. Call Rick's Lock and Key today, 892-1700. I'm Commander Chuck with your on-time traffic.
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18: Mostly sunny, very hot and humid weather continues for your Friday. Highs into the upper 90s. A stray late shower or thundershower possible, but not many. Tonight, warm, muggy, lows mid-70s. For the weekend, continued very hot and humid. An isolated afternoon shower storm possible each day. Highs mid and upper 90s. Kick off the season with volunteer sports cards featuring a great selection of baseball, football, basketball, and Pokemon. 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And I'm Chief Meteorologist Patrick Hoare.
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1: 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Now, there was quite a list. Now, women's feminine products as a man, listen, if you're getting those, everyone knows. They know they're not for you. And yeah, but you have to have done it. It's just one of those things. If you A, are married, have a girlfriend, or have daughters, you have bought those. And of course, any sort of, well, let's just say protection. They said that also is embarrassing to some. Hey, I think it's, you know, you got to do the right thing. And buying protection, yes, you have to do that. I would say then closely followed by oat milk would be pretty embarrassing.
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4: Good morning. Traffic's moving right now down 75 as you come over White Oak Mountain in from Cleveland, Bradley County. A little bit of radar earlier on 75 through that northern section of North Georgia as you come up through Catoosa County as it builds down in Nicola right off Devon Parkway on M. Nicola all the way down to Riverside. If you get locked out of your house or your car, it's okay. 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I'm Commander Chuck with your on-time traffic.
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0: 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Of course, it always gets you in the Guinness Book of World Records when you can do something weird. This guy has 2,000 pairs of socks, and he claims it's the world's largest sock collection. And how he's managed to not have the dryer eat them is beyond me.
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10: Good morning. Traffic's moving right now down 75 as you come over White Oak Mountain in from Cleveland, Bradley County. A little bit of radar earlier on 75 through that northern section of North Georgia as you come up Pocatusa County as it builds down Amicola right off Devon Parkway on Amicola all the way down to Riverside. If you get locked out of your house or your car, it's okay. Call Rick's Lock and Key today, 892-1700. I'm Commander Chuck with your on-time traffic.
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19: Mostly sunny, very hot and humid weather continues for your Friday. Highs into the upper 90s. A stray late shower or thundershower possible, but not many. Tonight, warm, muggy, lows mid-70s. For the weekend, continued very hot and humid. An isolated afternoon shower storm possible each day. Highs mid and upper 90s. 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
2: ABC News, I'm Sherry. Preston, Vice President J.D. Vance says he wouldn't call the conflict going on with Iran a war despite recent escalations. On Thursday, Iran fired at U.S. ally Kuwait, retaliation for U.S. strikes earlier this week. The conflict, meantime, impacting oil prices, which remain high.
3: Analysts warn diesel prices could climb higher still, with farmers burning fuel for the fall harvest and home heating oil season just weeks away.
2: ABC's Victor Okendo. Two people pulled alive from the mud following the flooding in Nepal. It killed more than 1,200 people. The two were found deep inside a hydropower facility tunnel. The Labor Department will release jobs numbers for the month of August later this morning. The report expected to show that the market bounced back last month from a dismal July. Work on the big triumphal arch will begin in the next 2 weeks in Washington, the White House says, despite lawsuits against it filed by veterans who say it will block the view between the Lincoln Memorial and Arlington National Cemetery. This is ABC News.
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0: by climbing the first security level and entering an area with razor wire. Corrections and sheriff deputies quickly apprehended the man, who was returned to custody. He was also checked for medical issues and will be charged for attempted escape. High school football action tonight. South Pittsburgh is back at home. They take on Sequatchie County. Whitwell Tigers travel to Marion County. Bledsoe will host Oneida. Grundy County is at home this week, taking on Lookout Valley. Geraldine takes on North Jackson in Stevenson. And remember, there could be a heat index problem, so games could be delayed, so be aware of that. While members of the Sequatchie Valley Electric Cooperative crew were eating lunch in Altamont between 11 and 11:30 on Tuesday, approximately $15,000 worth of tools and equipment were stolen from the SVEC trucks. SVEC is offering a $5,000 reward for information leading to the arrest and conviction of those responsible for the theft. If you have any information, contact Sequatchie Valley Electric Cooperative or the Grundy County Sheriff's Office. For complete information on today's news, go to svalleynow.com. 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
4: Good morning. Traffic's moving right now down 75 as you come over White Oak Mountain in from Cleveland, Bradley County. A little bit of radar earlier on 75 through that northern section of North Georgia as you come up through Catoosa County as it builds down Amicola right off Devon Parkway on Amicola all the way down to Riverside. If you get locked out of your house or your car, it's okay. Call Rick's Lock and Key today, 892-1700. I'm Commander Chuck with your on-time traffic.
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She made her Grand Ole Opry debut a few nights ago and just absolutely killed it. Still a lefty, that is Boston. What is going on with you? It is Scott Gaines. I thank you for hanging around with me. John Party's on the way. Nick Smith here in a second. And John Morgan gets this hour going. It is Kid Myself. Good morning to you.

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1: This would totally freak me out, but this would be something that would happen to me. So you're getting on a train and the train door just closes for some reason. You get your hand caught in the door, ends up tearing off one of your fingers as the train is pulling away. You lose a finger. Okay, that is tragic in itself. But then you're 40 miles away from any sort of medical help, and you have to pretty much just hold your own hand as you bleed. But he was able to get to a doctor, and they, of course, they just had to close where the finger came off. Because, yeah, his finger, someone is going to find his finger on that train stand somewhere.
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13: 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Zaxby's, indescribably good. Good morning. Traffic's moving right now down 75 as you come over White Oak Mountain in from Cleveland, Bradley County. A little bit of radar earlier on 75 through that northern section of North Georgia as you come up through Catoosa County as it builds down in Mecola right off Devon Parkway on M. Nicola all the way down to Riverside. If you get locked out of your house or your car, it's okay. Call Rick's Lock and Key today, 892-1700. I'm Commander Chuck with your on-time traffic.
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12: Now your 104.9 The River Tennessee Valley forecast.
16: Mostly sunny, very hot and humid weather continues for your Friday. Highs into the upper 90s. A stray late shower or thundershower possible, but not many. Tonight, warm, muggy, lows mid-70s. For the weekend, continued very hot and humid. An isolated afternoon shower storm possible each day. Highs mid and upper 90s. Kick off the season with volunteer sports cards featuring a great selection of baseball, football, basketball, and Pokemon. From yesterday's heroes to tomorrow's stars, volunteer sports cars, 3902 Dayton Boulevard, Red Bank. And I'm Chief Meteorologist Patrick Hoare.
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0: killing me. I cannot wait for this documentary about Matthew Perry. It's going to be on Netflix, and it's a three-part documentary. You know, he passed away in 2023. This is going to be so good. It's three parts. People don't even realize how much he went through, even as a kid, and what he actually had to endure. He was an alcoholic. He was deep into drugs and struggled with addiction his entire life, mostly. And, of course, when this thing comes out, it'll be out on Netflix October 27th, and I cannot wait. Friends, one of my favorite shows, I can still watch it to this very day, and most of the time can tell you most all the words. And Chandler Bing, obviously one of my favorite characters.
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3: Good morning. Traffic's moving right now down 75 as you come over White Oak Mountain in from Cleveland, Bradley County. A little bit of radar earlier on 75 through that northern section of North Georgia as you come up through Catoosa County as it builds down in Nicola right off Devon Parkway on M. Nicola all the way down the riverside. If you get locked out of your house or your car, it's okay. Call Rick's Lock and Key today, 892-1700. I'm Commander Chuck with your on-time traffic.
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0: Well, she announced she is going to be taking the Cloud Nine tour to Australia. So good for her. Man, when you sell out all that you've sold out in the United States, take it overseas. And they said Europe was also on the mark as well. But yeah, she announced the Australian version, which you know that will sell like crazy.
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5: Good morning. Traffic's moving right now down 75 as you come over White Oak Mountain in from Cleveland, Bradley County. A little bit of radar earlier on 75 through that northern section of North Georgia as you come up through Catoosa County as it builds down in Nicola right off Devon Parkway on M. Nicola all the way down to Riverside. If you get locked out of your house or your car, it's okay. Call Rick's Lock and Key today, 892-1700. I'm Commander Chuck with your on-time traffic.
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11: Mostly sunny, very hot and humid weather continues for your Friday. Highs into the upper 90s. A stray late shower or thundershower possible, but not many. Tonight, warm, muggy, lows mid-70s. For the weekend, continued very hot and humid. An isolated afternoon shower storm possible each day. Highs mid and upper 90s. 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From yesterday's heroes to tomorrow's stars, volunteer sports cards, 3902 Dayton Boulevard, Red Bank. And I'm Chief Meteorologist Patrick Hoare.
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2: ABC News, I'm Sherry Preston. The war in Iran pushing energy prices up to record levels on this holiday weekend. ABC's Matt Rivers says they're higher than they've ever been on Labor Day.
3: Regular gas now sits at $4.14. That's the highest ever heading into a Labor Day weekend. And analysts warn that diesel prices could climb higher still with farmers burning fuel for the fall harvest and home heating oil season just a few weeks away.
2: Vice President J.D. Vance saying he wouldn't call what's happening in Iran a war, even though there have been, in his words, flare-ups from time to time. Just in from the Labor Department, U.S. non-farm payrolls, a jobs report rising. 162,000 jobs were created last month. 55,000 were expected. A very strong jobs report. In Nepal, two people pulled alive from that hydropower facility tunnel 9 days after devastating floods there. The two say others are down there, still alive. They were caked with mud when they were found. This is ABC News.
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0: did an escape during recreation time by climbing the first security level and entering an area with razor wire. Corrections and sheriff deputies quickly apprehended the man, who was returned to custody. He was also checked for medical issues and will be charged for attempted escape. High school football action tonight. South Pittsburgh is back at home. They take on Sequatchie County. Whitwell Tigers travel to Marion County. Bledsoe will host Oneida. Grundy County is at home this week, taking on Lookout Valley. Geraldine takes on North Jackson in Stevenson. And remember, there could be a heat index problem, so games could be delayed, so be aware of that. While members of the Sequatchie Valley Electric Cooperative crew were eating lunch in Altamont between 11 and 11:30 on Tuesday, approximately $15,000 worth of tools and equipment were stolen from the SVEC trucks. SVEC is offering a $5,000 reward for information leading to the arrest and conviction of those responsible for the theft. If you have any information, contact Sequatchie Valley Electric Cooperative or the Grundy County Sheriff's Office. 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
4: Good morning. Traffic's moving right now down 75 as you come over White Oak Mountain in from Cleveland, Bradley County. A little bit of radar earlier on 75 through that northern section of North Georgia as you come up through Catoosa County as it builds down in Nicola right off Devon Parkway on in Nicola all the way down to Riverside. If you get locked out of your house or your car, it's okay. 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

Yeah, we was talking about Dierks Bentley. The name of his group is Hot Country Nights, I think is what they were there. It's actually them looking like flashbacks from the 90s we were talking before we come on this morning. Good morning, everybody. Welcome to another edition of The Morning Show. Yeah, and it is football time. It is Friday Night Lights. We're going to be kicking that off here, so make sure you stay with us this morning here as we take you through the second half of The Morning Show and Swap and Shop. Check out that weather forecast this morning. Same as yesterday, it will be hot, hot, hot. Heat advisory remains into effect until 8 p.m. tonight. They're saying the heat values could be up to 108. That's pretty bad stuff there. Regular temperature high, though, the most it's going to be is 93. Humidity is going to be extremely high there. Hopefully the sun will be down and it'll be a little easier on the boys out there playing ball. They need to be watched and stay hydrated there as well. 72 for the low tonight, 94 for tomorrow. Is a chance of a heat shower tomorrow, somewhere in the early afternoon, but even better

0: chance that we won't get it. It's just going to be a hit or miss here or there. Well, we see it dropping down a little bit. Sunday, high of 90. 69 when you get up Monday. All the way Tuesday, Wednesday, Thursday, we're looking a little cool down there for those couple of days there. 64 for the low, 85 for the high. So we'll keep an eye on it there. So weekend's going to be hot, folks. So 93, 94, 90. There you are. All right. Now that we got that out of the way, number to the show, 837-8151, 837-8001. 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
0: 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That's Don's Upholstery, where you're always good to go. Yeah, he is... doing a great job up there. And like I said, you can take those that mean a lot to you there. You can take some of that antique furniture and get them to work on it as well. All right. So anyway, got some things going on there. Let's see. Randy Walker, thank you so much, my friend, for sending me the stuff that you're sending me. I've got that here. He keeps me up to date there on the different things. I'm looking to see... let's see, North Jackson High School is at home. They are hosting Geraldine tonight. That is a region game as well. They actually got three region games back to back to back. Geraldine, Sylvania, and Madison County. Now, this week they're at home. They're traveling to Sylvania next week. And, excuse me, I'm sorry. And they're back at home with Madison County, which is Huntsville. All right, so... Randy, thank you so much. I appreciate you updating me there on that. He's got me the regions games for all the area there, and I appreciate him getting it to me. All right, so Stillwaters Creek Campground and Cabins, they're having a grand opening celebration. Good friends of ours up there, go join them as they celebrate their official grand opening. That's going to be tomorrow from 3 until 9. Live music by Billy Mack. From 6 to 9, burgers are going to be served from 5 to 8. Must RSVP to attend. $10 per vehicle. Includes two guests. Additional guests, $5. Come on up and join the festivities. 50% of the proceeds will go to the Van Buren County Family Resource Center. and go further. We've got bouncy houses, water slides, lawn games, raffle prizes, and more. That is a Stillwaters Creek Campground and Cabins Grand Opening Celebration. All right. Let me make sure I don't get my sheets mixed up here. Okay. There we go. All right. Let me sneeze in right there. It always seems to, it never comes during the break. It always comes right in the middle of it. And back in the, you used to press a button. We used to have a thing called a cough drop. And you could just hit a button and hold it down when you had to sneeze, cough, or whatever. But don't have one of those where we're sitting here. All right, so 15 minutes after the hour. Well, today's unofficial calendar has a strong community theme today. It's National Wildlife Day, encouraging awareness and appreciation of animals and the places where they live. Like I'm always telling you, when you go out in the woods and you see a snake out there, you're in his house, but yet you think that you should be able to do what you do. That's the same as a lot of other things there. So it's also National Food Bank Day, a reminder that local food banks need donations and volunteers year-round. And folks, they'll take the non-perishable food. Sure they will. But financial donations goes a long, long way and a lot further than what you would think, because they can buy it by the pound they sure can get a lot more with the money. So help them out when you can. And for the snack table, it's National Macadamia Nut Day. Wildlife, neighbors, and a crunchy treat. Sound like Friday. You understood what Fridays are supposed to be, if you ask me. All right. So, yum. Get that one stripped off there this morning. Let me put that over there. Randy got that taken care of for me there. All right. Looking for fresh, locally grown produce? 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So stop up and see them. Tell them I sent you up there. Well, did you know that Kermit did not begin as an obvious frog? Jim Henson created the first Kermit puppet in 1955 for the local television show Sam and Friends. The Smithsonian Institute describes the early Kermit as lizard-like. Henson made him from green fabric cut from one of his mother's discarded coats, with ping pong balls for eyes, no flippered feet, no famous collar, just a homemade character who would eventually become one of entertainment's most recognizable frogs. Yep, so, yeah, that's pretty cool. I don't remember the Sam and Friends. It was actually a five-minute local television program up in Washington, D.C. I guess that's the reason I didn't remember. But I have seen a picture of the early one, and it does kind of look more lizard-like there as well. So, anyway, there is boop, a little trivia for you there this morning. I was looking to see. You know, the program, though, was pretty important for the Muppets, though. Henson treated the television screen as a puppet stage, allowing performers to work just outside the camera's view. The show mixed music, snarkly humor, technical tricks, and quick visual comedy, ingredients that would remain central to Henson's later work. Success on local TV led him to appearances on the national programs. Henson's creative team expanded, characters evolved, and the Muppets eventually reached audience around the world with commercials, Sesame Street, The Muppet Show, movies, and specials. He created the world of puppets, as far as I'm concerned. Henson did such a great thing. I remember watching it oh so well. There, you know, the original Kermit puppet is now in the Smithsonian. It preserves the moment before the famous character's design and identity was fully settled. He did not arrive as a perfectly finished icon. He began as a clever homemade experiment, green coat fabric in the ping pong eyeballs, and a great idea for kids' imaginations. The modest beginning makes his long trip to worldwide fame even more remarkable. So let's see here. What do you think? Who is your favorite Muppet? Stephen, who was your favorite Muppet?
2: I really didn't watch it.
0: Well, that'd be Sesame Street, but that'd work. That'd work. Because he was part of that. He was part of Sesame Street, Cookie Monster, yeah. Mine was Statler and Waldorf, the two old men that sat up in the balconies, and I always was making fun of it. So those two guys were my favorite. And, you know, it took me a long time to find out what their names were because they rarely ever mentioned their names. They always was at the end of the opening credits. I remember probably one of the best-known clippings from the Muppet Show with this guest star was when Charlie Daniels was on there and they did The Devil Went Down to Georgia. Pretty good. If you ever want to see it, you can catch that thing. So there it is. That's my memories. I watched the Muppet Show for you folks. You also remember, I didn't watch much of Sesame Street. I knew the characters, but I didn't watch a lot of that. But Fraggle Rock, I really liked Fraggle Rock. You know, watched the guys running down the yeah, it was pretty cool stuff. All right. Well, let's celebrate our 30-plus ACT club. Was you on the 30-plus ACT club there, Stephen? No. Stephen was on the 5-minus ACT club. I always pick at Rachel. She'll say something bad, and I say, well, you know, I said, I didn't do very well. I only scored 36, and she just gets all bent. Granddad, that's a perfect score. I know you didn't have that. I said, that's all I could get, you know. So, but anyway, these students have earned a composite overall score of at least 30. And one of these kids on here, if anybody had a 36, she would have. That kid is a brain and as sweet as she can be. And her family is great. And she's one that I know. Huh? Yeah, I don't know. I'm not sure if I know the, but you got Aiden Gravett. You've got Maria Hall. Huh? Oh, is that who that? I'll be dog. I guess it is. It's got Maria Hall, but everybody knows her as Lisey. Got Chris Graver, Joe Lane. Now that Chris Graver, if I'm not mistaken, he plays football and he's a wrestler too, if I remember right. Joe Lane and Faith Eggert. So I know two of these kids personally. I know Lisey. Which is Mark Hall and Lena Hall's oldest daughter. And she's right at Rachel's age too, right? You're younger. Okay. And I know Faith Eggert. That is everybody's favorite mortician. That is his niece. That is Faith Eggert. Of course, I know that whole family right there. So anyway. Congratulations, kiddos. That is Marion County High School. I do not have South Pittsburgh or Whipple, but if you have those and you want to send them in, we'd love to have them. Stephen finds these as they're sent there. So congratulations, kids. Yeah, Chris Graver, you can tell that boy's a wrestler. That's a good-sized boy right there. All right. It is 22 minutes after the hour. Congratulations to eighth grader Kimberly Quarles on placing in the Tennessee Saddle Club Association State Race TSCA. Congratulations, young lady. That come from the Jasper Middle School. That is that's amazing right there. Congratulations for you. All right, so we are so proud of the homecoming attendance. This is from Jasper Middle School. You all looked beautiful. Congratulations to Briley Robinson on winning queen. Way to go. Congratulations. And the reason we've got Jasmine County is that's the only one to send it to us. So if you've got the, if you can send it to us, you can send it to us by email at info@theriver1049.com. And we need to check those. We'd love to have those on there. You can send it by Facebook or anything else. Stephen's getting ready to say that because he went to Marion County. So, but they do send it, and we appreciate it. Now, wait a minute. Here's a congratulations to the band, cheerleaders, and football team on a big win over Bledsoe Middle on homecoming night. So, this is last night Marion County, the middle school beat Bledsoe. Was that here? Yeah. That was here. All right. So, congratulations for them. My grandson played on the Sequatchie County team. Steven's looking to see who won that game against Signal Mountain last night. I should ask Glenn. I had him on the phone. 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It is 8:25. We're back in a couple of minutes.
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0: All right, folks, it is 29 minutes before the top of the hour. Okay, Stephen, here we go. They had a pop-up performance at the Grizzly Rose up in Denver, Colorado last night. They have posted it online. Hey, we're having just a pop-up show with UConn Jack. He's going to be there putting on a show. So hardly nobody showed up, you know. Yeah. But people would have known this had they Googled it or whatever. People did make it before the show was over, though, because this was an alias from a 1990s artist before he ever made it big by the name of Garth Brooks. So he pops up and does a free show at the Grizzly Rose in Denver last night. The Enema venue show happened ahead of his multi-show weekend run at Denver's Ball Arena. Fans deduced the secret just as he was starting to do the show, but he did pull off a pretty good thing there. It did pack out before it was over, but that's Garth for you. So, all right. Let's see here. Two games, four different versions tonight. South Pittsburgh Pirates will be hosting Sequatchie County tonight. Marion County will be hosting Whitwell. And, hey, four different shows. All of it will be a 6:30, between 6:30 and 6:40. South Pittsburgh will be 6:30. Marion County will be 6:35. Sequatchie County and Whitwell will be 6:40. That is all pregame shows. Kickoffs will all start at 7 p.m. That's the show tonight. You'll be able to hear four different versions of two different ball games. We get that. I don't know when that's happened last, so pretty neat stuff. So there you are. All right. The Princess Theater featuring Big Rich Brock, a family-friendly comedian affiliated with the Dry Bar Comedy, along with Bryn Daniels. He is a comedian who works for the Clean Comedy Collective out of Nashville. It's going to be a 90-minute show. It is going to be F-R-E-E. It's the Brother Joey Show. It is free. Write that down. Free. And that's free. Now, how do you get to go? You can't just show up and go in. You got to have a ticket. ThePrincessTheaterTN.com. Click on the Big Rich Brock Show. Now, it's going to say purchase tickets. Just click on it. It'll come up with a zero balance, but you must get tickets to go. If you do not have tickets, you cannot get in because there will be no place to sit. So go ahead and do that. Now, that is, I guess I'll give you the date. That is September the 17th. That's going to be 7 p.m. Now, a little later on in the month, October the 8th, Trivia Night's going to be cool with Quizmaster Wesley Brewer is going to be doing that. A lot of local Tennessee-themed and local interest questions. Singo, which is Music Bingo, October the 20th. A Taste of Home food sampling event. That's going to be really, really cool in November. Then the gig is going to be playing November the 14th. I talked to my buddy Dave Pistello and his wife Michelle. They just got back from Scotland and Ireland. I talked to him about the having their haggis. Dave said he was the first one to try it. He said it tasted like stuffing, but if you see what's put in it, they put stuff in it. I don't want any stuffing. I ain't trying it. I ain't eating it. Now, Stephen might. Stephen needs to look up haggis, H-A-G-G-A-S, and see if he would try that. Because Stephen's one of those. He'll try a lot of things. National meal there in Scotland, Ireland. They're known for haggis. Stephen would probably try some of that. So. And, hey, all these things are helped put on by the South Pittsburgh Rotary Club. We do the and Thrive Regional Partnership. So,
4: I don't look at it.
0: What? No. Steven says a big bowl of that with some gravy over the top.
4: No.
0: Well, it's got beef and pork and lamb in it, I think. Heart, liver, and lungs, yeah.
4: It's a sheep's heart.
0: Yeah.
4: Oatmeal, onion. I don't know what suet is.
0: Suet. It's kind of like it's like seeds and nuts and what? Stephen said it looked pretty good to him, and they put it in a thing and zip it up in a bag. Yes, no? Yes, no. He said no. All right. Hey, Hee Haw, a night of laughter, fun, and good country entertainment, September the 12th, dinner at 5, show at 6, tickets $10. That is the Jasper First Women's Ministry. 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Monday through Friday, 8 to 5, Saturday, 8 to 3, Sunday, they are closed. Kimball Speedy Lube and Tire Center. It's a place where they get you in, get you done, get you out, get you back on the road. Hey, they're right across the street from Crawford's Brothers. All right, so as always, we are moving right along. It is 8:38. I'm going to have to see what's in the news there in a little bit. This is Friday, a lot of things going on. Disney on Ice. They are not coming to Chattanooga this year, but they are coming to Nashville. Stephen, look on the calendar up there and tell me what like the Thursday and Friday around the 17th of this month is. What is it, 17th and 18th?
4: The 17th and 18th is Thursday and Friday.
0: That's what I wanted to know. All right, so the 17th and 18th, Thursday and Friday, we're going to be giving tickets away to Disney on Ice in Nashville. We want you to win. We want you to have fun. We want you to go. But if you win tickets, please go. We're probably going to do family four packs too. So that'd be pretty cool. So be ready for that. We will be doing that first of the week. So if you're wanting to go, and you can go and you will go, that is Thursday night and a Friday night. That'll be at the Bridgestone Arena. It will be amazing. Other shows coming up pretty soon. Rodney Carrington's going to be at Memorial Auditorium. I knew I was going to do that. So, see, I've started something here. Let me, while we're talking, I know Rodney Carrington's going to be there. Tickets are on sale. They are selling out fast. So, September the 12th. Yeah, that's what I was looking at. I'm trying to find out. I've got some other shows that I am also working with the Tivoli and Memorial Auditorium to be able to hopefully get to do some more things. As it looks now, though, we will not be doing any tickets for Little Big Town, Doobie Brothers. They are selling out and selling out quick. Get your tickets now for any of those shows. I've got to there we go. I knew there was a button here. All right, so yeah, Rodney Carrington, September the 12th, that's Saturday night, 7 p.m. He will be at the Soldiers and Sailors Memorial Auditorium. Tickets are going fast. Get those as you can. Disney on Ice, Bridgestone Arena on Thursday night and Friday night, September 17th and 18th. We'll be giving tickets away for that. Weird Al Yankovic, Bigger and Weirder 2026 tour. That is going to be October the 6th. Soldiers and Sailors Memorial Auditorium. Zach Talk, Cold Beer and Country Music Tour, going to be at the Bridgestone October the 30th. Ashley McBride is going to be at the Soldiers and Sailors Memorial Auditorium November the 14th. All of these, I'm telling you, you better get tickets now. They are selling out. The Nutcracker, the Christmas Ballet, is coming. That'll be November the 22nd. And some stuff first of the year. They tell me how to pronounce it. Sir Kay Alice. I'm sure I'm saying it wrong. Sir Kay Alice. Going to be at the Tivoli Theater. That's where them people dance around in the rings and it looks like the curtains and all this other stuff. Really, really neat stuff. A lot of things going on. There's a lot more going on. You've got Lindsey Stirling coming. You've got a lot of musicals and Broadway shows coming first of the year. Man, great ones. Beauty and the Beast, Waitress, Jersey Boys, The Outsiders, and more. So a lot of things are coming up. Gavin Adcock, a lot of people like that guy. He's from Georgia. He's coming to Knoxville, Thompson Bowling Arena. Stephen may make a trip to that one. I think he likes some of the stuff he does. It'll be a good show. That'll be going on up there as well. I'm trying to think of what else I've seen and keeping up with. Just a lot of things are going on. Like I said, get your tickets. Check out Tivoli.com or Food City Center, Thompson Bowling Arena in Knoxville. But we will be keeping you up to date on those as well. So, there we are. Now, yep, got to go to the news and see what's happening with that as well. Today is Friday. Don't forget, Sethra is available for transportation. 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I was looking to see. I want to make sure I didn't miss anything. All right, so gospel singing tomorrow at the Whitwell High School Auditorium. Doors open at 4:30, show at 5, Under the Cross, Ed Brown, Mount Calvary Singers, and On the Rock. Only 400 tickets will be sold, $10 a person, 12 and under free. Get your tickets at the Whitwell City Hall, and I'm sure you can get them at the door tomorrow. Well, man, 9 days after that flood hit, they had changed everything pretty much from a rescue to a recovery mission. They have rescued two men, I believe it's two men, that have been pulled alive from a tunnel 9 days after the floods. They were hydropower workers who became stuck in the tunnel when ice, rock, and mudslides swept through Nepal last week, were lifted to safeties. They believe the glacier collapse in the upper regions of the Trisha River. And at least 900 people in the tunnels related to six hydro projects along the river were trapped. The rescue has brought hope to a devastated region where 4,200 still remain missing. Still remain missing. At least 1,252 people were killed in Nepal. Wow. As streets, schools, and houses in the towns and villages near the border of China's Tibet were swept away, just completely gone. The death toll in Tibet is 21, with 541 still missing. The two guys they found were working inside the hydro project when the floods hit. They had been found halfway through the tunnel after rescuers had heard voices. A politician involved in the rescue operation was putting it on. He said the rescue team said, "Don't panic, we're rescuing." The response from inside was, "Yes." The rescue team drilled a manhole in the Trishul Tunnel, allowing the rescuers to ascend down into the block's passage and clear enough of it out to be able to get them out. They sent oxygen inside before wading through the mud, rock, and debris to find the tunnel entrance. Their process was blocked by wreckage the size of cars. Wow. In a rare move for a live rescue operation, the teams used tactical explosives to open up a path toward the trapped workers. Using drilling machines, excavators, they forced their way inside and traveled 180 meters to reach the workers. Folks, you need to look at how they got to it, though. They were blocked. Nothing was on them, but that place was completely blocked. And, man, can you imagine being there for 9 days? Man, you know, that family had already given up. So, well, it says, happy 45th birthday to Beyonce. She's only 45. That don't sound right, is it?
5: That's probably right.
0: Oh, is it? Okay. Well, I was thinking that they were older than I was, or as old around me, but no, Beyonce celebrating 45. Well, all right, this morning, U.S. diesel prices hit a record high, pushing up transportation costs for a long list of goods. Diesel hit a record price on Friday, soaring to an average of $5.85 a gallon for the first time in a six-month war with Iran. Disrupts the world's flow of fuel because diesel is used in many freight and delivery networks. Higher diesel prices mean transportation costs and up the prices for everything else. So I'm not going to dig into it. Average of $4.15 a gallon as well. It was at $3.20 last year at this time. So, yeah, we need to get it back there. What do you think? Yeah. You're right. Yep. So, good morning, Swap Shop.
6: Well, good morning, Mr. Travis. How are you doing this morning?
0: Doing all right, Paul. How are you?
6: I'm doing pretty good. Yeah, fuel just keeps going up, don't it?
0: Well, I reckon. I wish they'd hurry up and do whatever they're going to do over there and let's get back to normal.
6: Oh, I know. I know. Around in Kimball area, it's about $3.99. Up to $4 a gallon again.
0: Yeah, I'm going to have to start borrowing some money from you so I can get to work.
6: Well, I know that's right. I might have to borrow it from you to go anywhere.
0: Well, I tell you what, sounds like me and you both.
6: Yeah, I do, but everything's up, even food and everything now, right now, isn't it?
0: Sounds like me and you both going to be walking everywhere if that keeps up, so.
6: Oh, I know, exactly right.
0: But you know.
6: The older you get, the worse it gets, right?
0: You know. A lot of people don't realize that it's not just the gas. When that gas goes up, it trickles down to everything, including, like you said, groceries and everything else. So, you know, it's out there. We got to be careful with it. So, yeah, let's just hope for the best. Hope for a peaceful outcome.
6: I wanted to remind everyone about the big gospel singing at Hardee's in Bridgeport, Alabama. Be held tomorrow night at 5 p.m. and going until 7 p.m. Bridgeport Hardee's is located at 50770. Old Highway 72 right there in Bridgeport, Alabama. And the singers tomorrow night will be Not Ashamed, and they're from Rome, Georgia. Also, Highly Favored 3 is also going to be there, and they're from Rome, Georgia. And also, Glory Bound Warrior, and they're from the Alabama area. And we want to invite each and every one to come out and be with us and enjoy some good food, good fellowship, and some good old gospel singing tomorrow night at 5 p.m. there at Bridgeport Hardee's. At least it'll be cool in there. You won't be out in the hot heat.
0: No, definitely so. Yeah, it will be cool, that's for sure. Go in there and get some good food and some great fellowship.
6: That's right, exactly. And I sure do appreciate it, Travis. I hope you have a nice Labor Day weekend, my friend.
0: You too, buddy. I'll talk to you soon.
6: All right, talk to you later. Bye-bye.
0: All right, don't forget that singing at the Hardee's in Bridgeport tomorrow night from 5 until 7. All right, so it is 8:47. 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
0: All right, folks, we are back. It is 10 minutes before the hour. Thanks for joining us. Thanks for being with us. Thanks for hanging out with us a little bit here on this Friday. It is going to be a very, very humid and hot day. Please be careful. I will probably get out and walk today. But, and I said but, I'm going to hit the shade and sit down and do what I can do. So make sure that you do the same. So. Anyway, looking for a few things here this morning, checking out what else is in the news. All right, let's run over here to the phones. Good morning, Swap Shop.
8: Good morning. 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
0: Thank you, Rick.
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0: you. 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
1: Hungry? 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Whether it's a faded photograph, it's on a VHS tape, 8mm film, microcassette, it's in a photo book, it's in a scrapbook, or you've just got them in a box and you need to get them restored, the memory tree can help you bring those memories back to life. 713-899-7868. That's 713-899-7868. 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Hey, you got somebody that's in them that you'd like for them to, maybe a divorce decided that you'd like to have the picture but not with your significant other in it? 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So, but there's that. Give her a call today, 713-899-7868. She can do you a great job. You'll be happy with what she does. We're very happy with all the work she's done for us. 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Whether you're shopping for that family or hunting for that one unique find, there's always something new waiting on the shelves. And remember, they got everything that you could look for to take care of a baby. They just don't have the baby. 13564 Highway 28 in Wibble, right across from Castles Outdoor Center. That's Thursday and Friday, 10 to 5. So that's today till 5 o'clock. And tomorrow, 10 to 3. That's a rag house store where there ain't no rags. All right. Give me a call. We'll get your items on as well. 305-4404. That's Rick. Got the lighting. Looking for the BAR270. Looking for the late model GMC or Chevrolet for a work truck. Got the compound bow. And also looking for the land in the Sequatchie Valley there. 305-4404. Valley land, no mountain land. All right. Trailer Tillers Corridor. The countdown is on. So come on down and hang out with us on the 18th and 19th here in Bridgeport. They'll roll in from Cherokee, North Carolina at 4:05 p.m. We'll be down there on Saturday, 7 p.m. will be Alabama Sunset, a tribute to Alabama. 8:30 will be fireworks, and 9 p.m. will be Eagle Sunrise, a tribute to the Eagles. We'll be down there from 11 to 3. Come on down, hang out. We're going to be giving some things away. I did come up with some ideas of what I was going to give away. I got to remember what it was. But I decided we're going to be doing some giveaways down there. So you need to come down, hang out with us, come down and register to. Oh, I know what it was. Got it right here. Rock the South, 4-day passes. Let me tell you who's going to be there. Yeah. The Creekers, Cole Goodwin, the Castellos, Craig Morgan, and Zach Topp on Thursday. Friday, you're going to have the Bam Perry and Cameron Marlowe before country superstar Jason Aldean hits the stage. You got Stella Lefty and Big X the Plug there Saturday night with headliner Jesse Murph. What kind of music is that? So, pop music again? Okay. Austin Snell, Graham Barham, Avriana, Brantley Gilbert, which is a headliner in his own right, is going to be opening up for none other than Alabama's own Riley Green. That is a 4-day show. These passes are good for all 4 days. So there you are. Veterans Day Honor Ceremony, Honor Service and Sacrifice, Saturday, November the 14th, 2 p.m. at the Jasper City Park. I'll be telling you more about that as we get closer to time. On Fire Concerts, shows coming your way. How about in Mac Mimble at the Park Theater? Great venue there. October the 30th, Colin Ray. November the 12th, Sammy Kershaw. Both those shows, low ticket warning. You need to get them now. Artemis Pyle, December the 17th. Tickets are already moving very fast on that show. Gene Watson on February the 13th. And Mark Chestnut, February the 19th. Those tickets will go on sale shortly. So go ahead and reach out to OnFireConcerts.com or 615-663-6560 and get them today. Isaacs are going to be in Suwanee at the Suwanee Inn November the 28th and the Bellamy Brothers at Tucker Theater in Murfreesboro December the 3rd. You can get those tickets right now before they run out. Good morning, Swap and Shop. All right. Let it ring, folks. While you're listening and hearing me talk, as soon as I finish up with that, I will get to you. So just keep on listening. It's 4 minutes after the hour. Well, we'll check the news. Yes, we will. Let's see. Let's get the news going on here. I did have it. There it is. All right. Yeah, they're talking about, gas is still going up. That's some of the things they're talking about there now. Well, Gloria Steinem passed away here recently, yesterday or day before. She was actually married to Christian Bale's dad. I don't think they were married very, very long. All right. So,

0: Brooklyn's life, nor was so young that he didn't really understand the situation or how organ donation worked. He was still grieving his older brother's death and could never have imagined that decades later, the tiny girl who received his brother's liver would one day become his wife, but she did. Brooklyn is now 24, and she was born with a genetic condition that left her in need of a liver transplant when she was one. So I'll tell you more about it in a minute. Good morning, Swap Shop.
1: No, good morning to Miss Donna and the Game of Subdivision. I thought I would report in before I get in trouble with Caitlin, because I am telling you, I don't have a heat pump, and I have definitely been tried this year. I think you had a heat pump. You were definitely tried this year with the heat.
0: Yeah.
1: And, what have you been hanging out to get away from the heat? I've could find nowhere.
0: I get out there in some of it, though, that's for sure.
1: You do, if you just sit in the parking lot.
0: Yeah, oh yeah, you can just sit in the parking lot and catch a sweat there. But I do get out. I've walked every day. I did not walk yesterday, but I've walked every day. I've walked all the other days this week.
1: Well, that was worse than yesterday. I don't know what it was about yesterday, but the cat even, you know, he gave up. He went in the kitchen away from my good fan, and he just gave up in there and decided to go off. But no, I'm better this morning, but I've never sweated this much. I've got that actually on my arms with a heat rash, and I've never done that before. And so I think the big agenda today is we're going to have a cool shower and just lay down and give ourselves another day off, but I don't think they can do that today. They're saying Labor Day will be hot, and I've never heard the light. And I heard a little chance maybe the thunderstorm or something, but I'll have to see it soon.
0: Yep, it's going to be toasty out there this weekend, that's for sure.
1: It's about gotten sauna without a heat pump. And, you know, it's pitiful. But, you know, when I'm talking to people, you know, they have a heat pump. Of course, you have a nice one at church and everything. And they'll be like, well, I didn't see you Wednesday night. And I'm thinking, well, even if you take a shower, you know, in 5 minutes, you're drenched in sweat. And I walk to church. It's just like 2 houses down. And, you know, they don't realize, you know, they come from their cool, you know, house into their cool, out-of-conditioned car. And, you know, there might be that 5 seconds they had to get out to come in. And, you know, you just, my face is even being tested, apparently, with this and everything. But I was glad you were announcing. Of course, I don't go anywhere, but by accident. But I was glad you were announcing the show thing, because I was saying while you were gone, I guess last week, that, you know, people need to listen, you know, to their WPG and find out what's going on. And really, if you have a family, take them, be glad you got a family, and really get out there and see some of these shows and, you know, have some good experiences. And I don't know if sometimes people just, you know, they're stuck in a rut. And I know money's always a problem, but they're going to sacrifice with something. So I think it should be a good show, and we've all been on Facebook trying to encourage the Bells girl, Kelly Bell. I think she's having survivor's guilt about Dolly, and the last thing in the world Dolly would approve of, and so we've all been trying to tell her to just, you know, just be proud of my goodness, of a moment like that. And Dolly thought that was so clever. You know, about her dating Jolene's son.
0: Yeah.
1: And she really enjoyed that. But Dolly said what I thought. You've met her.
0: Oh, yeah.
1: She's what I thought, that Kelly would be Jolene.
0: Yeah.
1: I don't think anybody would wrong her. But you know, all her little stories, I'm sad to say, are usually they don't end well, romance in the... She needs just a little, no offense to her writers, but she needs a little better material. She's got what it takes, but some of them do. Some of them need better material. Some of them just can't get a boost from anything. Well, anyway, Miss Donna, first, we all make it through this next, I bet 5 days at least, of heat wave. And thank you for having me on, Travis, and I hope everybody watching and everybody listening. There's a step for you. You still have a good day. Thank you.
0: Thank you.
1: Bye-bye.
0: See ya. There is Miss Donna up in Gatineau Subdivision there. She's talking about, yes, it is going to be warm out there.

0: so you need to be safe out there as well. Inmate attempts escape from the Grundy County Jail. He did make it to the first level of the facility security and entered an area containing razor wire. Of course, the Grundy County Corrections Officer realized it, and they took it from there. High school football schedules and sports heat index warnings are going out there as well. So Whitwell Tigers is traveling to Marin County. 0-2 Whitwell Tigers traveling to 2-0 Marin County. 2-0 Bledsoe will host Oneida. 2-0 Grundy is at home versus Lookout Valley, which is 1-1. 1-0 Geraldine taking on 1-0 North Jackson. Going to be pretty good. So the TSSAA has a heat index rule that sports teams must abide by. Once the heat index reaches 95 to 99 degrees, practices are limited to 2 hours, with athletes getting at least 4 separate rest breaks each hour. For football, contact is allowed in the range, but helmets and shoulder pads have to come off during activities that don't involve contact. At the heat index of 100 to 104, practices are limited to 1 hour, including 20 minutes of required rest breaks. Conditioning isn't allowed, and football players can't wear protective equipment during non-contact practice. And above a heat index of 104, outdoor practice stops altogether. Good. Should be that way. Interscholastic competitions must be postponed unless appropriate health care professional is present with access to cold water, immersion tubs, and other rapid cooling method. Under no circumstances can an outdoor practice take place without those conditions being met. So there you are. All right. Police and SVC are still searching for the thieves of the equipment they lost. That and so much more is in the SValleyNow.com and the S Valley Now on Facebook. Check out those stories out there today. All right. 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They're at 13535 Highway 28 in Whitwell, right there by the car wash and across from the Rack House Resale Store. 658-0008 is that number. 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Let's take a break. Back in just a minute.
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10: The new
0: 18 minutes after the hour. And so Brooklyn is 24 and she had that genetic condition that left her in need for that liver transplant. She was on a hospital transplant list for months as the situation became increasingly dire. They gave Brooke about 3 days to live without a transplant, her mother had said. And just after Christmas 2003, when she was 19 months old, a liver transplant came through, but her family's miracle was the Waters family tragedy. Michael Waters was 10 when he was hit by a car and died near their home in Dayton, Ohio. He was hearing impaired and was playing at a friend's house that day. His mom thinks he didn't hear the car coming when he stepped into the street. They said that Michael was an unusually generous kid, often giving away his lunch to others who didn't have enough to eat. He was kind of hard keeping up with everything Michael gave away. I can't even tell you how many coats I bought for Michael. For years, she thought Michael was losing him, but at his funeral, she learned he had been giving winter jackets away to kids who needed them. Wow. 2 years before he died, Michael had learned about an organ donation, told his mother that if anything ever happened to him, he wanted to donate his organs. And they even did that, even though they said that was the hardest thing they ever did. Well, later on, the brother met the girl that got his brother's heart, and they ended up getting married. They're now 27 and so. Yeah. So anyway, well, days after Dolly Parton was laid to rest, reports began to emerge online that her star on the Hollywood Walk of Fame had been vandalized. A fan told TMZ that someone had attempted to scratch her name off of the star and stole flowers from the makeshift memorial. Crew members with the Hollywood Historic Trust, who maintains the stars on the Walk of Fame, could be seen beginning restorations of her star. They told the trust that they had already planned to replace Parton's star due to existing cracks from its years on the walkway. So, but they are replacing it, and they're working on it right now. So, wow. People need to quit. And there's a good chance it wasn't maybe that they were trying to damage you, but they're trying to steal it, as you never know. Anyway, 21 minutes after the hour, Zoe Saldana responds to her Linus series that she's doing it, and it's really, really good. Season 3 is out there, and it's really, really good. So looking forward to keeping up with that. Well, I don't know if y'all remember this, but it seemed like a long time ago, but not too in the too distant past, all of us was roaming around the supermarket aisles for the last roll of TP, cursing at those who began stockpiling the rolls, blaming a relative who bought a bidet back from Japan for not bringing one back for us as well. While the days of reaching for the last roll is limit one roll per customer, they're saying that it could be possibility again. After trade talks between U.S. and Canada broke down in August, he imposed a 50% tariff, which includes toilet paper. A lot of that comes from Canada. So the COVID era toilet paper shortage, I remember that was amazing. So, you know, a lot of shelves normally held Charmin and Cottonelle sat bare for weeks as retailers imposed purchase limits, and bamboo paper startups saw Amazon sales jump more than 5,000% month over month as people were hunting for anything that they could use. Researchers who studied the episode afterwards found no actual break in production. Meals kept running, hoarding, not a supply failure, created nearly all of it. But really what it was is people just thought somebody had put shit out there, and I think it's kind of like when they call for snow around here, everybody benefits. So I think it was just somebody started something because there was never a shortage of toilet paper. It was just people were stockpiling. There's people that I know that are still using toilet paper that they bought back then. So all I can say is no. So, all right, give us a call. Let's get your items on the buy, sell, or trade. If you've got anything, be glad to get your items on here as well. Doja Cat, whatever that is, whatever that is, says Ella Langley has a very pretty good voice, but she don't like the song Choosing Texas. Well, she may not like it, but everybody else in the world likes it because it has been on the chart longer than any other song in country music, man or woman. Now, if it stays on one more week after this week, it's been on longer than any other artist ever, ever, ever. Okay, and just to be honest, it's Choosing Texas.
10: Oh, hey, yeah. You know, it's new.
0: Huh?
10: That's new.
0: Yeah, but it's been on for 22 weeks.
10: That is so impressive.
0: One more, and she's got the record forever.
10: You know, that'll be impressive. But so Doja Cat's saying Ella's talented, but she don't really care for that song.
0: Huh?
10: Is that what she was saying? Doja Cat says she don't care for that song.
0: She just don't like the song. She says she's got a pretty voice.
10: Says the woman who sings the song, I paint the town red. Or, I just killed my ex. Come on now. I know. Who made her the lead?
0: So after hearing those two songs now, I have still no idea.
10: He still has no idea who Doja Cat is. So here she is, Dad. Doja Cat. I bet you they showed you a weird one.
0: Hmm.
10: Charlie looks like a cat in that one.
0: Okay.
10: He's a weird.
0: No clue. Now, I would have went and seen UConn Jack. He popped up and did a show. They popped it out that says come by for a free show at a place in Denver. UConn Jack was coming up, just did a show in the bar.
10: Last
0: night. Now, before it was over, the bar was packed out and people couldn't get in, but... not too many got in there at first. Of course, a lot of people didn't realize that was an alias that that country artist Garth Brooks used in his early days.
10: Mm-hmm. So if you did and you made it out,
0: A lot of people knew it though, and they
10: in today's day and age, it's kind of hard to keep those things under wraps.
0: Well, I'm telling you why. When he did Chris Gaines, he needed to quit.
10: That was too much.
0: It was horrible.
10: That's so awful. It was awful. Yeah. Now, do I appreciate that he did that? I mean, he went.
0: It's horrible.
10: But, I don't know.
0: Album that guy only sold 400,000 of. Walmart got stuck with a bunch of them.
10: Did they? Couldn't even offload them, huh?
0: Because, Walmart, the deal was you can't send them back. That was Gar's rule. Now Walmart's rule is that they only buy stuff that they can send back.
10: Mm-hmm.
0: Well, they made an agreement that they weren't going to send it back. Now I know why.
10: And now they regret it.
0: Yeah,
10: they had regrets.
0: Yep.
10: Just the one letter.
0: So anyway. Honda, one of the most consistently reliable automotive brands, is having to exercise damage control due to defective engines in some of its best-selling models. Certain models with the company's 1.5-liter turbo and the 2.0-liter hybrid engines have experienced premature head gasket failures. This has now led the car maker announcing an extended head gasket warranty for a large number of models, including the Civic and the CR-V. This is not a recall, and some owners could face continued troubles as their extended warranties will only run until May of next year. They're saying that the warranty extension for the head gasket will now run up to 10 years or 150,000 miles for most affected vehicles. That's a significantly better coverage than the usual 5-year 60,000 powertrain or the 6-year 70,000 on the Acuras. The warranty extension says that after multiple Honda and Acura vehicles suffered original head gasket failures, that they're putting it on. There's quite a few that's on there if you've got one. Older vehicles that are not eligible for warranty extension, the automaker will provide a 6-month grace period from the date of ownership notification. Dealers have been instructed to replace the cylinder head gasket if coolant is leaking into the combustion chamber. You think while the cylinder head or engine short block should still be replaced if warping is observed. They're saying that this repair is over $10,000 if it comes out of pocket. So if you've got a Honda, you need to dig into it right now. So
10: that's right, folks.
0: Get into it.
10: I love the Honda.
0: Yeah, Hondas aren't bad.
10: That's a big Honda fan. Now, I will say the Honda cars are, from what I hear, a bit better than the Honda vans. But I think it's just because it's harder on the transmission for those. Right, like... And that is for any van, folks. Van manufacturer. Transmissions can use a little harder. Can we slide this?
0: Yeah, we can.
10: Thank you. I appreciate
0: that. That was just because of the way I set it up.
10: Yeah.
0: I have to.
10: I dropped this.
0: All right.
10: Okay.
0: We're done with that.
10: So you've done
0: here
10: this?
0: And that way.
10: Okay. All right. Who needs a job?
0: I mean, here and then.
10: Yeah. Okay. Yeah, I'm glad you said that.
0: All right.
10: Okay. Who needs a job? I need a job. You need a job. You need a job. Everybody needs a job, right?
0: Yeah.
10: Cost of living going
0: up. Don't say it too loud.
10: I don't want to scare them, right? If you're looking for your next great job, or maybe you're looking for your next great employee, right? Let Spotlight Staff put the right people in the right place. Now, whether you're looking for work, a business looking to build a dependable team, or something in between, maybe you're looking for seasonal, or maybe you're looking for vocational, maybe you're looking for specialties. Maybe you've got a specialty, right?
0: Yeah.
10: They can do this for you. They can put you in the right place with the right people and the right team. They specialize in connecting qualified employees with outstanding companies across the region, offering temporary, temp to hire, direct hire opportunities, those for you dedicated in a variety of industries. A couple of the jobs they had listed last week, I think I got rid of the paper, was they had some MIG welder jobs here in Jasper for second and third shift. So if you know how to do that. And folks, hey, guess what? You can apprentice on that, MIG welding. Mm-hmm. I'm just throwing that out there.
0: Yep.
10: Give them a call. And 291-4000, go by and see them at 3018 Cummings Highway, Suite A in Chattanooga. They're open Monday through Friday, 8 a.m. until 5 p.m., right across the street from O'Dell's, there in Lookout Valley. Go check them out. Spotlight Staff, where great people and great opportunities come together.
0: Well, so one name artist.
10: One name artist?
0: Yeah, one name artist.
10: Somebody okay, well, the first one that, that was two names.
0: But what about someone that just uses their first name, even though you know their whole name?
10: Adele. Drake.
0: Dolly.
10: Dolly.
0: Reba.
10: Yeah.
0: Garth.
10: Okay, but they didn't.
0: No, what I'm saying, though, is
10: they do now.
0: Ones that you know your single names.
10: Oh, okay.
0: You know, Beyonce.
10: Beyonce, yeah.
0: Even though you know her name's Beyonce Knowles. Well, there's a brand new one.
10: Alicia Keys. She just goes by Alicia. No, everybody does call her Alicia Keys, don't they? Let's see here. There's a new one.
0: But there's a brand new one.
10: Okay.
0: She's dropping her last name now because she has hit that status. No, Miley.
10: Listen, I actually thought of her. You don't just call her Miley. You call her Miley Cyrus.
0: She ain't never going to be there.
10: No, and the timing of it's
0: and
10: a little.
0: And she is getting slammed. And of course, her daddy, Billy Ray Cyrus, is jumping right up there like, I give a crap about what he has to say too.
10: Well,
0: I didn't like him then, don't like him now. And
10: so what's crazy about that is last I heard, they were estranged, for one. For two, the reason
0: they are very strange.
10: She is getting attacked because the timing of this is very punchy.
0: Well,
10: you know,
0: somebody's
10: like,
0: gonna take Dolly's spot.
10: Disrespectful.
0: Oh, okay.
10: Somebody can try.
0: Yeah, okay.
10: There is no replacing the queen,
0: y'all. Yeah.
10: I almost wore my Dolly shirt today.
0: I have to agree.
10: You know, tomorrow is Dolly Day.
0: Oh.
10: They have declared it 9 to 5. Tomorrow's 9 to 5.
0: It is. That's been coming.
10: And on 8 o'clock, I believe, that morning.
0: I say so.
10: 8 o'clock that morning. Is that okay to say?
0: It's supposed to be 9 to 5.
10: 9 to 5. Going to be playing every radio station across the nation.
0: Well, be ready. If Logan's on top of things, it will happen.
10: You know, that is who I got my information from. I was almost a little afraid to throw it out there. I wasn't entirely sure I should share it, but there you go. I'm excited for it.
0: Okay.
10: You?
0: Yeah. I like Dolly. I'm a Dolly fan.
10: That's probably one of my favorite Dolly songs. I listened to it this morning. Riley wasn't.
0: Two favorite Dolly songs would be Joshua and Hard Candy Christmas. That's the only Christmas song that I can think of that I don't mind. Well, Seymour Swine and the Squealers.
10: Yeah. Mine are 9 to 5, just because it's a really good song. But my most favorite is My Coat of Many Colors.
0: Okay.
10: And folks, if you don't know the story,
0: it's a good movie.
10: Behind the jacket, you know, she was so excited for it.
0: They made a movie.
10: They did. It's so good. You should watch it. That little girl nails it. But she's so excited. Gets to school, gets made fun of. Right. Comes home, she's so embarrassed. And the moral of the story is
0: she got the idea, of course, from a Bible story.
10: Yeah.
0: So.
10: Yeah. But I
0: check
10: love
0: the
10: it.
0: Movie
10: I
0: out.
10: It's really good. Watch it with your children. Teach them something about grateful spirits.
0: My favorite movie by Dolly?
10: Best Little Whorehouse in Texas.
0: Texas has a whorehouse in it.
10: Texas has a whorehouse in it.
0: Lord have mercy on my soul.
10: On my soul.
0: Dom DeLuise nails it.
10: Now
0: him and Jim Nabors are both in this for cameos, and it not a little more in a cameo actually, but they are so good. Dolly and Bert, it couldn't have been better. Even Bert sings in Sneaking Around With You, and Bert Reynolds was not a singer, but he pulled it off. So early fill for Marion County Gas customers is $2.05 through September the 30th. You must have your bill paid in full to get that early fill price. 423-837-7164 is that number to get on the list.
10: On the list.
0: Now, don't forget tomorrow, college football starts.
10: It's football time.
0: These are Alabama Tennessee. Host East Carolina, Arkansas hosting UNAB. Baylor at Auburn, Florida Atlantic at Florida, Tennessee State at Georgia, Youngstown State is in Kentucky, LSU is hosting Clemson, Mississippi State is hosting University of Louisiana Monroe, Oklahoma is hosting UTEP, Louisville is at Ole Miss on Sunday, Kent State is traveling to South Carolina, Furman will be in Knoxville for Tennessee, Texas State against Texas, they will be at Texas. Missouri State at Texas A&M, and Vanderbilt will be hosting Austin Peay. That's a short trip for those two guys. That's right in each other's back door.
10: That's right. Well, you know, Squatch County coming down here.
0: Yeah, so
10: Squatch County going to come and play South Pittsburgh. Squatch County coming down here.
0: We have two games, four different versions tonight.
10: That's right, and you can stream them all.
0: Yep, and yeah.
10: Sure and can. You can stream last week's game.
0: Yeah, you've got Whipple coming down to Marion County. So that's what I said. Two games, four different versions.
10: Oh, that's going to be so good. I love that.
0: That hasn't happened in a long time. I don't know when that's happened last year. Wait a minute. It might have happened last year because of the way that they pair them together. But if it did, I don't remember it.
10: I don't remember.
0: I'm going to play like
10: either.
0: I don't remember it. VFW Auxiliary Fundraiser today starting at 10:30. How about a barbecue sandwich, slaw, chips, and a dessert? $10.
10: Num-a-num.
0: Yes, it is. $10. How much is it?
10: $10.
0: It is over there on Oak Street. It's right over there right beside the where they're building the new place there at the Justice Center. And the jail and all right there. It's that little white building. Go in there and get that and go by there and get them. They're getting the plates ready here. They'll be ready within the hour.
10: That's right. Hey, Be careful driving through Whitwell as well.
0: Whitwell.
10: Got some folks out there with some doing donation buckets. You know, old school. You know, fill the boot top style. All right, folks, you want to look for your favorite drink, or maybe you're looking for something new to try, stop by Sister Spirits, your locally owned hometown liquor store there in Whitwell. Whether you're stocking up for the weekend, celebrating with friends, or searching for the perfect bottle, you'll find an incredible selection of bourbon, whiskey, rum, vodka, tequila, wine, beer, ready-to-drink cocktails. And if it's made under the moon, you'll find it under their roof, right there with every flavor of moonshine that exists, and then some that you would not have even thought of. And if you're needing a quick gift, this is a great place to go, folks. Not only does she have everything you need to make a fun weekend or just a calm night at home, but she's got some Sister Spirit swag. She can get you a hoodie to stay warm, a ball cap, some really neat drinking apparatus type things. You got little wine corkers, and she's got these straws. She's got the shooter things for the liquor, folks, that helps it drown out the taste. You put it all in one little tube thing. Pretty cool. You can go check it out and see what all she's got at 14173 Highway 28 there in Whitwell, Monday through Thursday, 10 to 9, Friday and Saturday, 10 to 10, and on Sundays, 10 to 6. Give her a call at 658-2225. Again, folks, that is Sister Spirits. We remind you all, you must be 21 years of age or older to enter. And we, of course, encourage you all to drink responsibly. Folks, it is a Labor Day weekend, right?
0: Yeah, it is.
10: So
0: we will not be here on Monday. We will be here tomorrow for about an hour or so.
10: So, folks, please remember
0: to get your stuff on if you want to put something on.
10: If you drink, don't drive. Stay
0: home.
10: If you
0: get on the whiskey, let somebody else drive.
10: Folks, please make sure you're staying safe and diligent on the roads this weekend.
0: That's
10: please.
0: Right. So,
10: if you don't have a license, please don't drive. If you are behind,
0: get you a designated driver.
10: If you are inside a vehicle, please make sure you're wearing your seatbelt. If there is a posted speed limit, please follow it. If you do not see a posted speed limit, it is 30. That is the speed limit. Right?
0: Yep.
10: There you go.
0: Good morning, Swap Shop.
11: Good morning. I'd like to make a couple announcements for Whitwell.
0: Go ahead.
10: Go for it.
11: Tomorrow at 4:30, the doors are going to open at the Whitwell Middle School for a gospel concert, gospel singing. It was scheduled to be at the Whitwell High School auditorium, but they're working on that, so it's moved over to Whitwell Middle School. And the singers will be Under the Cross, Ed Brown, the Mount Calvary Singers, On the Rock, that's Crystal Cooper and Eric Dempsey Group. It's $10 a person, 12 and under are free. They're going to be giving away a lot of door prizes. One that a lot of people like is the two-night stay at the Boat Farm on Whitwell Mountain, a gift card from several places. So tomorrow at 4:30, a gospel concert at Whitwell Middle School. And then, of course, Monday now is a big day in Whitwell. It'll be the same as the red, white, and blue, and it's the 70th year anniversary of the Whitwell Parade. And they'll start lining up at 8 o'clock across from the raceway. The parade starts at 9, and then some of the events are going to be 10:30, the burnout contest, the lawnmower races, the mud bogs, the Dunkin' Booze, the bingo 12 to 2, cakewalks, music in the evening by Camden Smith, and also a mechanical bull, the kids' inflatable, a lot of food trucks. The fireworks will be about dark. So big event going on in this Labor Day weekend.
10: That sounds like a lot of fun.
11: Oh, yeah. Yep. It's going to be warm, but we're going to have a good time every year. Bring your candy sack when you come to the parade. They'll be throwing a lot of candy. And so a big event's been going on 70 years, and y'all stay cool.
0: All right.
11: Thank you.
0: All right, there's Wendell there this morning. 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
10: That's right, folks. Make sure you tell them you heard about them right here on the River 104.9.
0: That's right. Good morning, Swap and Shop.
12: Yes, sir. Thank you. We have antique for sale, so any antique buyers or antique dealers.
0: Wait a minute. Where are you located at?
12: Yes, sir. We're at the Fall Creek Falls area, right off of 30.
0: Okay. All right. I just wanted to make sure you were kind of close. I seen the 865 number. That's the reason I called.
12: Yes, sir. We're fairly close.
0: Okay. All right. So you've got some antiques for sale.
12: Yes, sir. We do.
0: Okay.
12: We have some cabinet. One is one is a 1940s with original hinges and a skeleton key to go with that. And we also have depression glass that's old. We have coke signs, thermometers, and menu boards. And you can call or text us either one at 865-898-6108. And please don't call after 8, and we appreciate what y'all do.
0: Thank you. We're glad to do it. Uh-huh. Bye-bye.
12: All right. Uh-huh. Bye-bye.
0: She's got a lot of antiques there, including a skeleton key with a dresser.
10: And now, listen. I want that skeleton key.
0: Mm-hmm.
10: Folks, those keys are so cool.
0: I got my tail tore slap up.
10: Lost the skeleton key, didn't you?
0: Nope.
10: Broke it?
0: Took one.
10: Oop. Oop, oop.
0: It was... I didn't...
10: Miss Bonnie or Papa?
0: Mama. Well, Mama gave me the whip and I was with Daddy.
10: Ooh.
0: We went over and dropped some sweet potatoes off over here on Swedish Cove Road, and the guy had... I found a skeleton key in the yard. And
10: you found it in the yard?
0: I found it in his yard. Well, I was a kid. I wasn't but 5 or 6 or whatever, and I picked it up. And I was playing. When we got ready to go, I just stuck it in my pocket and we left. But Daddy found it. Daddy found it, and he seen me playing with it. He said, "Where'd you get it?" I said, "I found it out there in that yard." Well, I don't think he believed me that I found it in the yard. So I got my tail tore up. He took me in the house, and Mama lit me up for stealing, is what Daddy said. Then they drove me back over to the guy's house, and I took it up to him. And I had to give it to him. I told him I was sorry for stealing his key. They wouldn't let me say taking it. And he looked at me. He said, "Well, son, you didn't steal that key." I said, "Yes, sir. I took it when we were over." He says, "No." He said, "I lost that key." He said, "I don't know where it was at. Where did you find it?" I said, "It was out in the yard." He said, "I knew I lost it somewhere. I just couldn't see it."
10: Ooh, let me tell y'all something. First off, I can see
0: Mama,
10: the scene.
0: Apologized. Daddy never said a word.
10: I can say, listen, you know what? That's all right. That's okay. He might not have. Because you know when else he didn't say a word? When Miss Bonnie was tearing his hide for making a whoop out of her.
0: Well, because Mama had asked me too, and I said, "I found it." She goes, "No, tell me where you found it." I said, "In the yard." She goes, "No, I need you to tell me where you found it. Your dad says that you took it from the guy." And I said, "I found it in the yard, I promise." And Mama kind of knew that I was telling the truth. But had she not have given me the whipping, Daddy might have had. And she was leery of that.
10: Well, now, and here's something that today's parents, as one of them, I say this, have a hard time understanding. She done exactly what she should have done. She backed her husband, the father of that child. Like, now, did she have to turn around same as he did and eat some crow? Sure. Sure, she did. But what'd you say if she hadn't have done it, what?
0: Daddy, she was always, see, we never knew. See, Daddy never whipped me, but I was so terrified of that man.
10: My papa was an intimidating person, but he was not very large, but he seemed it. I didn't know he was as tiny as he was. I was terrified of him. But I'll tell you a story. My daddy's never whipped me. My daddy's never had to even really get on to me, although there were a few times he should have. There probably more than just a few. Those are just the ones I'm willing to admit. But when I tell y'all, I am to this day, I don't want to say terrified in the way that like I fear my dad, I do not, but in the appropriate way that I should, 100%. And never once did he have to enforce that in a physical way. I think it's a brag.
0: Yep.
10: I don't know if it's a brag for him or for me, but it's a brag either way. I got a friend listening this morning. So say hi, Michael.
0: Hi, Michael.
10: Thanks for chiming in. We're moving right along. Did you do the Opry this morning?
0: Do what?
10: Have you done the Opry?
0: No.
13: It's Friday.
0: Yeah, we're going to do it here in just a little bit.
13: All right, well, we'll do that. How about we go on up here?
0: I wanted you, I kind of let it slip around. Where is the menu?
13: Probably right here.
0: Yeah, let's go ahead and do that because I didn't get to that. Let's talk and see what's going on over at the Dixie Freeze this morning.
13: Ooh, y'all always know that the Dixie Freeze is one of my top picks, as there are many. Friday, September 4th for today. While supplies last for their meats, this is one of my favorites. Chicken and dressing. But they don't stop there. Barbecue pork, fried flounder, and baked ham, all while supplies last, folks. So your vegetables, mashed potatoes, corn carrots, coleslaw, pinto beans, potato logs, fried okra, dad's personal favorite, lima beans, desserts, sugar-free pineapple pie, and honey bun cake.
0: Sounds good.
13: Honey bun cake.
0: How could you go wrong?
13: Thank you,
0: Sal.
13: That's for you.
0: How could you go wrong?
13: You can't. Y'all go on. The only way you can go wrong is by not going to 200 Elm Avenue right here inside South Pittsburgh. Get you some milk with us, Steven said. They're going to open the doors up at 11 o'clock this morning. They will be there until 5 p.m. this evening. And don't miss out on your opportunity to go and get you some of that good home cooked food because that's the last day for the weekend.
0: That's right.
13: Yep. Dave, if you're listening, Super Dave, Super Steven in here has got you an idea. He said, put some icing on that honey bun cake. And he said, he'll come devour.
0: All right.
13: All right. So there you go, folks. Go ahead up and see Super Dave, Super Pan, the rest of Super Gang. Turn it
0: on. Sounds good to me.
13: All right.
0: Hey, homecoming tomorrow from 2 to 4 at the Life Recovery Center, 300 Cornerstone Drive in Jasper. 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
13: folks, you want to check that out?
0: Okay. Hey, we all need to take another break.
13: You pay a bill?
0: Yeah, let's do that. We'll be right back.
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0: Well, Francisco Resendez has passed away. He was the Latin American voiceover actor for Scooby-Doo. He's 85 years old.
13: Wow.
0: He was the one that put the Latin spin upon it there. So, all right. So, anyway. He passed away there. Hey, at the Dairy Queen, they got some specials going on. The 6-piece chicken strip, $6.99. That's with a new dipping sauce there as well. They got the DQ Cooler, salted caramel, toasted marshmallows, and that's Oreos. New Blizzard, brown sugar, cookie dough, and pumpkin pie. Shrimp basket, half off on a second basket, or buy two and get the third one for free. So buy two, get one free, or half off. You buy one, get half off the second. So that's a little special I got going on.
13: There you go, I like that.
0: Right there. So, we are...
13: This is the old one.
0: Yeah, hand me that one. Wait a minute. That's not the one I'm looking for.
13: You're probably looking for this one. If you're looking for an old one, because I'm going to hand you the new one.
0: Nope, that ain't it either. No. It's not over here. Oh, this one's it. Okay.
13: I don't know if y'all heard me or not.
0: I didn't. Well, I was.
13: I'm good. Daddy, I'm teasing you.
0: All right. So ServiceNow, give them a call there today, 942-3780 for heat and air conditioning. 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
13: Hey,
0: give
13: ma'am.
0: Them a call. 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
13: All right, folks. It is time for Grand.
0: No.
13: Opry.
0: Trivia.
13: It's actually a little late, but that's all right. We're here this morning. Here's the rules. If you or someone in your household has won in the past 6 months or less, we ask you hold off. Give someone else a chance to win the Opry. This artist or artists may or may not be members of the Opry, and they will be set to perform or have performed at the Opry or will be at the Opry at some point within the year. Mm-hmm. There's your rules. Don't call until one of us says the phone lines are open. Today is Friday, and we'll be doing that. Go ahead and give them their hints for the week, Dad.
0: All right. So the hint that I gave you yesterday, this opera member is an accomplished actor with notable roles in Deepwater Horizon, and I Can Only Imagine. And today's hint is this artist was invited to join the Opry by little Jimmy Dickens, who looked him eye to eye to ask him to become a member.
13: That ain't fair.
0: So, this opera member is an accomplished actor with notable roles in Deepwater Horizon and I Can Only Imagine. And this artist was invited to join the Opry by Grand Ole Opry member Little Jimmy Dickens, who looked him eye to eye when he asked him to become one.
13: Are you going to tell him how?
0: No.
13: No?
0: Coming soon to the Grand Ole Opry, Craig Morgan, Chris Young, Dana Carter, and more. Also, one that I seen pop up here that I had to ask Stephen who it was. Sam Smith is going to make his Opry debut.
13: Is he really? When?
0: Huh?
13: This weekend?
0: No. I don't know. Somewhere way on out there. I got a little thing on it.
13: I won't go that. I won't be thinking center front row of the circle. Hey, I bet you paid money for those tickets. I'll take my money. Listen, I love Sam Smith. Now, here's my only thing is every single one of his songs is punch you in the heart, make you cry. They are sad songs, but they are good songs. Now, you...
0: Apparently, I didn't hear
13: the look on my daddy's face explains exactly how he would feel about them, but they are good ballady. They're ballad type songs.
0: I'm not impressed.
13: I love ballads. I do. I'm a big fan. So, I love Sam Smith. Y'all can look forward to that. 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
0: I did see where the Lieutenant Dan Band is going to be at the Opry here in a few weeks.
13: Lieutenant Dan.
0: Yeah.
13: You ain't got no legs.
0: Yeah, well, it's Gary Sinise will be headlining that group. It's his group, the Lieutenant
13: Dan. Well, you know,
0: Dan
13: I kind of had a... I did not...
0: Yeah. It is his group.
13: I love him. I love him. He's such a good actor.
0: Well, as of right now, until further notice is the way I'm going to do it because I ain't got no dates on it. I-24 from the Kimball Bridge to the Tennessee River, both sides, they is working on the road somewhere.
13: From now until forever.
0: So that is Sunday night through Thursday night, and I would stay off of it completely, even during the day when there ain't nobody working. People are acting like a fool.
13: I wouldn't get on 24 unless you absolutely had to.
0: And Highway 108 going up Whitwell Mountain, it's got about a year's worth of work. And is it first of the week? I think first of the week I've got our road commissioner going to come in and talk about the different things that's going on in Marion County.
13: Okay.
0: So looking forward to that as well. So, all right. So,
13: We're talking about rolling and keeping on the roads and keeping your car safe and everyone else as well. 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
0: All right, it's time to head down to where local liquor is fresh. We're headed down to the local IGA of Bridgeport in the Bridgeport Shopping Plaza right next door to Family Dollar. They have got a three-day special going on right now, and we're going to touch on some of the topics that they got on that on the three-day special. There it is.
13: Yes.
0: That
13: all
0: one
13: right.
0: And one before it.
13: Friday, September 4th through Sunday, September 6th. $3.99 a pound for your 73% lean ground beef. 2 for $8 for your King's Hawaiian hot dogs or hamburger buns. 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
0: There it is. That and so much more going on at your local IGA of Bridgeport in the Bridgeport Shopping Plaza right next door to Family Dollar. 8 to 8, 7 days a week. 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Nicole Kidman and Sandra Bullock said it is the right time now to make Practical Magic 2.
13: You daggum right it is.
0: So I guess I need to see Practical Magic 1, which I'm sure I will not be watching. So
13: It's getting ready to hit the big screen.
0: Yeah.
13: And it's going to be fantabulous. For those of you who are big fans of Practical Magic, which, yes, you're right, I am. I am really excited about this.
0: Oh.
13: I am. It's going to be really good.
0: I'm real excited.
13: Would you like the movie? Probably not, but...
0: I would not.
13: Well, let me put it this way. It's not one you would say was a waste. Oh. It just wouldn't be your top.
0: Oh.
13: Does that make sense?
0: No.
13: Okay.
0: He's
13: just disagreeing.
0: Well, the U.S. Mint is getting ready to start selling their $1 gold coin emblazoned with President Donald Trump's face, making him the first living person featured on American currency in more than a century. Now, the coins have just went on sale. You can buy a roll of 25 of these $1 gold coins for $61.
13: Huh?
0: Yeah.
13: Okay, hold on now. They are what now? Gold coins.
0: They're a $1 gold coin.
13: Okay.
0: And you can buy a roll of 25 for $61. Dispersed among the bags and rolls are 250,000 coins pressed on the 4th of July, which with a July 4th privy mark, the Treasury said in the news release. Featuring Trump's official White House portrait, the coins were designed to commemorate the country's 250th anniversary. They are the first released in a slate of Trump-adorned currency announced by the Treasury. The agency has also proposed a $250 bill and a 24-karat gold commemorative coin with the president images as well.
13: Let me tell you something.
0: And some Democrats and coin collectors have questioned the legality of the coins.
13: Let me tell you something. Yeah, one, I'd like to know, are they legal tender? But two, y'all go around making some 24-karat gold coins, and instead of bailing us out of debt as a nation.
0: Well, no, you can buy them. No, they make them, but you got to buy them.
13: Yeah, but why are we wasting gold like that? Like, well, we made a money. You're
0: going to pay for it. You're going to pay for it.
13: Like the U.S. has made a money.
0: They're saying federal law allows only the portrait of a deceased individual to appear on U.S. currency and securities now. How the Treasury, however, has pointed to a 2020 law allowing it to mint $1 coins honoring the nation's sequential for 1 year. George Washington refused to have his image printed on currency during his lifetime, believing it was monarchical. President Calvin Coolidge was the last and only other sitting executive to appear on currency, and in 1926, in the country's 150th anniversary, they issued a $0.50 featuring Coolidge and Washington. I've never seen one of those, and I do not have one, but I bet it's worth a dollar or two. Neither the dollar gold coin nor the 24-karat gold commemorative coin received approval from the Citizens Coinage Advisory Committee. The committee declined to review either coin, arguing that putting a sitting president on currency was against the country's founding principles. While described as gold coins, the $1 tokens doesn't contain any precious metals. Rather, the Treasury says it just has a gold-like finish. So there you are. All right, so it is 3 minutes after the hour. What you got?
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0: That's right. Go up there and see them today. Hey, you can head out there. You get off Highway 35 exit there in Scottsboro. Take a right. Go 2 blocks on your right in the curb. That is Scottsboro Weight Loss. No appointments necessary. Just drop in there and say hi. All right. So, hey, if we were talking about gas prices, but hey, the best deals on gas and diesel anywhere around is right down here at the Raceway in South Pittsburgh. Mm-hmm. Go there and check them out there today. Whether you're getting gas at those brand new pumps, you got those Raceway Rewards where you're saving all of that money. Three walls of drinks if you can't find what you're wanting. You don't need it. And you got all kinds of food, like your pizzas and your breakfast biscuits and all kinds of grab-and-go stuff there. Go in there and see them today. They're located right down here, 24/7, 365, right here in South Pittsburgh. That is the Raceway here in South Pittsburgh. Go see them there today. Tell them to see you down there.
13: That's right. Make sure you get that. Make sure you get that app, folks.
0: Yep.
13: You want to take advantage of it. You know, real quick.
0: Yep.
13: And do our quote of the day.
0: All right.
13: We ain't done it yet this morning. All right. Let's get it pulled up, folks. Don't forget you can stream us live from the website as well. I was sharing that out with some friends there. To err is human. To forgive
0: is unforgivable. Oh.
13: Alexander Pope. Alexander Pope.
0: Oh.
13: Now that's not the top one for today though. Here's the top one.

0: Get your facts first and then distort them as you please. Alexander Pope said to err is human, to forgive is divine, and life is like an onion. You peel it off one layer at a time, and sometimes you weep. That's about Carl Sandburg.
1: Carl Sandburg, he was a writer.
0: Yeah.
1: Okay, so let's talk about hometown monuments, and then I'm going to hit one real quick before we go as well, something I found.
0: All right. Well, when it's time to honor a life well lived, you can trust the caring professionals there at Hometown Monuments. 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
1: yes,
0: there.
1: Yes.
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1: Okay, I'm going to ask you.
0: Okay.
1: Greatest villain, movie villain of all time, who would you say? Who is your choice? Who is your pick? Greatest villain of all time.
0: Mm.
1: Who would you say?
2: Jenny from Forrest Gump.
1: Jenny?
0: No, I can't stand her. Yeah. Jenny from Forrest Gump? Yeah, she's a villain. What's she do to that boy that home movie? What's she do to him? Leads him
1: that
0: on.
1: That is my Jenny.
0: Arm.
1: Give him
0: Jenny.
1: A child.
0: Yeah, she give him a child win.
1: Okay.
0: Okay, my Maleficent. I'm actually a big fan of her.
1: Okay, so you say Maleficent.
0: I say Maleficent.
1: That is your, all right.
0: That'd be my pick.
1: And Steven said Jenny. All right, so number 10. Bane from The Dark Knight Rises.
0: Ooh.
1: Number 9, from Training Day, Alonzo Harris, played by Denzel Washington. One of the few times he plays a bad guy.
0: Oh.
1: Number 8, The Usual Suspects, is Verbal Kent. I'm thinking that was, I think Verbal Kent was played by Kevin Spacey, I think. Number 7, Cruella De Vil. And 101 Dalmatians.
0: Now, that is good because Glenn Close done an amazing job.
1: Number 6, Max Caddy. I bet you don't know who that is, do you?
0: Max Caddy.
1: It was in the original. This movie was redone, but he was the original character in Cape Fear, Robert De Niro.
0: Yeah.
1: Number 5, T-1000 in Terminator 2, Judgment Day. The guy that
0: I agree. That's the silver guy, right?
1: Number 4, here's a good one. Annie Wilkes.
0: Folks, if...
1: if you ain't never seen Kathy
0: ain't
1: Bates...
0: Never seen...
1: Yep.
0: Yeah.
1: Voldemort.
0: Voldemort.
1: What is it?
0: Voldemort.
1: Yeah, Voldemort.
0: He who shall not be named from Harry Potter.
1: That was number 3.
0: Okay.
1: And no, that, no, that's number 4.
0: And Ralph Fiennes
1: number 4.
0: Nails that.
1: Number 3... Mr. Burns on The Simpsons.
0: I've never seen that show.
1: I never. Number 2.
0: Dun, dun, dun, dun.
1: The Joker in the Batman movies, played by
0: Heath Ledger.
1: Yeah.
0: Can't top it. Can't top it. Are you ready, folks, for your number 1? Drum roll, please.
1: Hannibal Lecter.
0: Yes.
1: They don't get no better than that. Hannibal Lecter is the one.
0: The first time I seen Silence of the Lambs was at your house with Pam. Now, bless her heart, she didn't know just yet that my mama had rules that had rules that had rules that had rules that had rules, right? And she just thought she was watching a movie with one of the kids. I was terrified, terrified. I'd never heard of a, you know, put the lotion on the skin. That guy was creepy. What's his name? It's Buffalo Bill in that movie, but it's based off
1: Ed Gein.
0: Ed Gein.
1: Creepy. Yep. So
0: it's all there you are. So there you go, folks. There is your
1: top 10.
0: 10 movie villains. Hey, stick a fork in us. Are you done?
1: We are done. We're
0: going to
1: get out of here.
0: Hot.
1: This is Friday Night Lights. Don't forget tonight, 6:30 pregame, 7 o'clock kickoff. 2 games, 4 different versions. Make sure that you're on here with us to

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0: 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So check
1: us out. 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
0: I'll be here in the morning for about an hour or so. We'll be doing whatever you got going on, and then we're going to slide out and enjoy the weekend. We will not be here on Monday, but we'll be back Tuesday morning to do it all over again.
1: That's right. 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
0: 9 to 5 in the morning, 8 o'clock, just for that brief moment. All right, folks, have a great day. Sherry Palmer's up next. So long, everybody.
1: Goodbye.
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1: Buster Robert Gene Appleton passed away August 31st of 2026 at the age of 73. Family is receiving friends tomorrow, Saturday, September 12th, from 11 until 3 for visitation, with funeral services set to be held tomorrow, September 12th at 3 p.m. And these arrangements were provided by the Valley Funeral Home located in Stevenson. Suzanne DeForest Montague passed away Monday, August 31st of 2026 at the age of 71. Visitation is set to be held tomorrow, Saturday, September 5th, from 6 until 8 p.m. Again, Sunday, September 6th, from 12 noon until 2 p.m. prior to the funeral services that are set to be held Sunday, September 6th at 2 p.m. inside the funeral home chapel, with the burial set to follow at the Memorial Gardens located in Jasper. These arrangements were entrusted to the Tate Funeral Home. Kalili Belk Webb passed away Sunday, August 30th of 2026 at the age of 92. Visitation is set to be held today, Friday, September 4th, from 12 noon until 2 p.m. prior to the graveside service set to be held today, Friday, September 4th at 2:30 Central Time at the Sequatchie Valley Memorial Gardens. These arrangements were entrusted to the Tate Funeral Home. Kathy Diane Evans Brown passed away Monday, August 31st of 2026 at the age of 73. Visitation is set to be held today, Friday, September 4th, from 4 p.m. until 9 p.m., and again tomorrow, Saturday, September 5th, from 11 a.m. until 1 p.m. prior to the funeral services. Set to be held Saturday, September 5th at 1 p.m. inside the funeral home chapel, with the burial set to follow at the Sequatchie Valley Memorial Gardens located in Jasper. These arrangements were entrusted to the Tate Funeral Home. Walter Lee Deal passed away Tuesday, September 1st of 2026. At the age of 86. Visitation was set to be held Thursday, September 3rd, and again today, Friday, September 4th, from 10 a.m. until 12 noon, prior to the funeral services, set to be held today, Friday, September 4th, at 12 noon, inside the funeral home chapel. He will then be laid to rest at the Sequatchie Valley Memorial Gardens, located there in Jasper, and these arrangements were entrusted to the Tate Funeral Home.
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11: Now your 104.9 The River Tennessee Valley forecast. Mostly sunny, very hot and humid out there for your afternoon. Highs back into the upper 90s. Any stray showers few and far between. Tonight, warm and muggy, lows near 75. For the weekend, very hot and humid again Saturday. An isolated afternoon shower or storm. Highs upper 90s, mid and upper 90s again Sunday. It's apple season, and now is a great time to visit Apple Valley Orchards in Cleveland for some of the freshest apple cider and fried pies around. Now at two Cleveland locations, 472-3044. And I'm Chief Meteorologist Patrick Hoare.
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0: Move On. That is Kevin Powers along with Shaboozy. And today, Dolly Parton's Hollywood Walk of Fame star, which had already been slated for replacement, you know, due to cracks in time, right? It was vandalized after fans' tributes were cleared. And they have a new star that's going to be there today. So they're installing it now. Like I said, it was already, you know, on the list to be replaced, but again, it was vandalized. That just makes me so sad. But I'm glad she's getting a new shiny star, as she so deserves. On the way, we're going to get back to the music with Luke Combs in Fast Car.
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7: Mostly sunny, very hot and humid out there for your afternoon. Highs back into the upper 90s. Any stray showers few and far between. Tonight, warm and muggy, lows near 75. For the weekend, very hot and humid again Saturday. An isolated afternoon shower or storm. Highs upper 90s, mid and upper 90s again Sunday. It's apple season, and now is a great time to visit Apple Valley Orchards in Cleveland for some of the freshest apple cider and fried pies around. Now at two Cleveland locations, 472-3044. And I'm Chief Meteorologist Patrick Hoare.
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2: This is a special report from ABC News. It's not over quite yet, but it appears to be in Plymouth, Massachusetts.
3: I'm going to declare mistrial at this point.
2: That was the judge after Lindsey Clancy's attorney read the note that the jury had sent to the courtroom just a few moments ago. The
4: jury foreperson wrote, very unusually, with a heavy heart, that we are unable to come to a decision.
2: The jury in the trial saying once again it was unable to reach a unanimous decision. That happening just now in the Plymouth, Massachusetts courtroom. The court opened today with the judge saying he would not dismiss a juror that defense attorney Kevin Reddington argued was not following the judge's instructions, stating a defendant must be proven guilty beyond a reasonable doubt. Clancy killed her three children in 2023, but says she did it while suffering from postpartum psychosis. Once again, the judge declaring a mistrial, but saying he'll hold off for at least an hour for a final decision. This is ABC News.
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0: It's Corey Kent with Empty Words, and it's very impressive how they buried their people. All right, so archaeologists in Egypt, they've uncovered a remarkably preserved 4,000-year-old tomb at an ancient burial ground. Now, it belonged to a high-ranking official who served as a royal chamberlain as well as a priest. The standout feature, though, of this discovery was a false door, which ancient Egyptians believed allowed spirits to pass between the tomb and the afterlife. There was also inscribed alabaster ritual tools and an offering table where they found, you know, right there in front of the carved portal. So I don't know what it all means. I know if I were the archaeologist, I'd be afraid to be touching any of that stuff. I watched Indiana Jones too many times. I would not be able to sleep if I had that job. No. Especially those big discoveries like that. So I don't know what they're going to do with knowing what they know from this. But you never know. Maybe it'll help in some way, shape, or form. Help us be healthier in the future or something. I'm not sure what they're going to do, but it is interesting. Zach Top is next with South of Sanity.
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9: Mostly sunny, very hot and humid out there for your afternoon. Highs back into the upper 90s. Any stray showers few and far between. Tonight, warm and muggy, lows near 75. For the weekend, very hot and humid again Saturday. An isolated afternoon shower or storm. Highs upper 90s, mid and upper 90s again Sunday. It's apple season, and now is a great time to visit Apple Valley Orchards in Cleveland for some of the freshest apple cider and fried pies around. Now at two Cleveland locations, 472-3044. And I'm Chief Meteorologist Patrick Hoare.
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0: Loving life again. That is Ella Langley. It's time for your random stat of the day. And this really has me thinking that we all need to be extra careful on Fridays when our favorite artists release stuff, new music. Because this new study is claiming that traffic fatalities increased 15% whenever a major artist drops a new album. So, you know, those big artists like Taylor Swift, Morgan Wallen, and yeah. So, I mean, they know what they're talking about. They looked at the numbers and studied it all. So, just be careful. So, you know, the major artists, be aware. I'll try to remind you on the Fridays they got the big stuff being released. Scotty McCreery is up next with Bottle Rockets.
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4: Tom has been a teacher for over 40 years. One day, I think one of the students had asked the question and he didn't remember the answer. And I also noticed that he was letting his class out earlier than they were supposed to let out. 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

0: Country and She Knows It. That is Luke Bryan. And I just keep shaking my head because I'm like, for real? Is this really for real? The Detroit Tigers have reportedly agreed to a $4 million deal with a young hitter out of the Dominican Republic. His name? Wilbur Sanchez. And he's 12 years old. Just 12. I mean, think about how much you change between 12 and like a normal, I guess, adulthood where you see the average age of a baseball player. What? So anyway, I thought I'd share that with you. Please let me know if you know. Is that just something on the internet? Are they for real? He's 12. Carrie Underwood is next with Two Black Cadillacs.
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13: Mostly sunny, very hot and humid out there for your afternoon. Highs back into the upper 90s. Any stray showers few and far between. Tonight, warm and muggy, lows near 75. For the weekend, very hot and humid again Saturday. An isolated afternoon shower or storm. Highs upper 90s, mid and upper 90s again Sunday. It's apple season, and now is a great time to visit Apple Valley Orchards in Cleveland for some of the freshest apple cider and fried pies around. Now at two Cleveland locations, 472-3044. And I'm Chief Meteorologist Patrick Hoare.
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2: This is a special report from ABC News. Right now, the jury in the Lindsey Clancy trial is waiting to see whether the Massachusetts State Supreme Judicial Court will grant an emergency stay in that case in an effort to prevent the judge from declaring a mistrial. Clancy's defense attorney, Kevin Reddington, asking for that stay after jurors came back without a decision today.
3: He did not appear to cite a lot of case law, and if he had it, he undoubtedly would have to make a more proper judicial argument. This seems to be an argument more of passion, because he does appear to believe he is close to the outcome that he wants, and he wants the jury to try and work it out.
2: ABC's Aaron Katursky in Plymouth, Massachusetts. In court yesterday, Reddington said there's one juror who's refusing to adhere to Judge William Sullivan's instructions regarding reasonable doubt. This is ABC News.
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8: Time for local news. I'm Lucky Knight for Sequatchie Valley Now. At about 9:50 Wednesday morning, a Grundy County Jail inmate attempted an escape during recreation time by climbing the first security level and entering an area with razor wire. Corrections and sheriff deputies quickly apprehended the man, who was returned to custody. He was also checked for medical issues and will be charged for attempted escape. High school football action tonight. South Pittsburgh is back at home. They take on Sequatchie County. Whitwell Tigers travel to Marion County. Bledsoe will host Oneida. Grundy County is at home this week, taking on Lookout Valley. Geraldine takes on North Jackson in Stevenson. And remember, there could be a heat index problem, so games could be delayed, so be aware of that. While members of the Sequatchie Valley Electric Cooperative crew were eating lunch in Altamont between 11 and 11:30 on Tuesday, approximately $15,000 worth of tools and equipment were stolen from the SVEC trucks. SVEC is offering a $5,000 reward for information leading to the arrest and conviction of those responsible for the theft. If you have any information, contact Sequatchie Valley Electric Cooperative or the Grundy County Sheriff's Office. For complete information on today's news, go to svalleynow.com. 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

0: Thanks so much for sharing your day with us. Perhaps you have today off. Maybe you've got yourself a four-day holiday weekend. You know, Labor Day, of course, is Monday. 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Like this one from Cody Johnson. It is Horseback.
1: He's a ranch hand in a pinch, man. 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
11: Mostly sunny, very hot and humid out there for your afternoon. Highs back into the upper 90s. Any stray showers few and far between. Tonight, warm and muggy, lows near 75. For the weekend, very hot and humid again Saturday. An isolated afternoon shower or storm. Highs upper 90s, mid and upper 90s again Sunday. It's apple season, and now is a great time to visit Apple Valley Orchards in Cleveland for some of the freshest apple cider and fried pies around. Now at two Cleveland locations, 472-3044. And I'm Chief Meteorologist Patrick Hoare.
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1: That is John Party with Boots Off. Happy birthday if today is your special day. Some of those celebrities you share your day with include Bubba Knight. He was one of Gladys Knight's pips. He is now 84. Hall of Fame golfer Tom Watson is 77. Damon Wayans is 66. And Beyonce is 45 years old today. Happy birthday, everybody. Make it a good one. Dirk Bentley is up next with Drunk on a Plane.
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0: rethink some things. That is Luke Combs, and that is exactly what Southwest Airlines has done. They are thinking, and they apparently want to do some things like other airlines. So they're opening their very first 4 airport lounges in a partnership with Chase in Austin, Baltimore, Honolulu, and Nashville. So those will be, I guess, you know, areas that you can hang out while you're waiting for your plane, these airport lounges. So just, you know, if you're traveling in any of those places and you're going with Southwest, keep that in mind. Morgan Wallen is up next with Been By Now.
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16: Mostly sunny, very hot and humid out there for your afternoon. Highs back into the upper 90s. Any stray showers few and far between. Tonight, warm and muggy, lows near 75. For the weekend, very hot and humid again Saturday. An isolated afternoon shower or storm. Highs upper 90s, mid and upper 90s again Sunday. It's apple season, and now is a great time to visit Apple Valley Orchards in Cleveland for some of the freshest apple cider and fried pies around. Now at two Cleveland locations, 472-3044. And I'm Chief Meteorologist Patrick Hoare.
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2: ABC News, I'm Mike Dubusky. The court in the Lindsey Clancy trial is now on a brief break following a whirlwind morning after the jury once again came back deadlocked. Judge William Sullivan announced his intent to declare a mistrial. However, defense attorney Kevin Reddington has now filed a motion to stay that mistrial order. ABC's Aaron Katursky says now everyone's on a lunch break.
3: The judge is keeping to the schedule, breaking at 1 o'clock now, and for the next hour, nothing is going to happen. The judge will eat lunch, the lawyers can eat lunch, everybody can eat lunch. And then perhaps around 2 o'clock Eastern time is when he will take the bench again and explain where things stand.
2: The jury has been considering whether Clancy is criminally liable for strangling her three children in 2023. Her defense has argued she was suffering from postpartum psychosis at the time, also known as an insanity defense. The jury deliberating for 7 days. This is ABC News.
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hear from Old Dominion as well as Megan Maroney. They're both headed your way. They're going to follow Nate Smith with World on Fire. Again, thanks for listening and happy Friday.

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8: 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The Town of Kimball Monthly Meeting is the first Thursday of each month at 6 p.m. at the Kimball Town Hall. The Town of Jasper Monthly Meetings are the second Monday of each month at 6 p.m. at the City Offices on the Courthouse Square. South Pittsburgh City Meetings are the second Tuesday of each month at 6 p.m. at the Senior Center on Elm Avenue. Whitwell City Meetings are the second Thursday of each month at 6 p.m. at the City Hall. Monteagle City Meetings are the last Monday of the month at 5 p.m. City Hall. The Marion County Commission Meetings are the last Monday of each month at 6 p.m. at the Lawson Building on Ridley Avenue. The Marion County School Board typically meets on the second Monday of each month at 5 p.m. at the Central Office in Jasper.
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12: Continued mainly dry, very hot and humid out there through your evening hours tonight. Fair, warm and muggy, lows near 75 for a Saturday. Another very hot, humid day, highs upper 90s to near 100. A few isolated showers and storms may pop up. Continued very hot Sunday as well, mid and upper 90s. Fall Wonder takes root at Rock City's Enchanted Pumpkin Patch September 18th through October 31st, featuring whimsical gardens by day, then glowing pumpkins at night. 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And I'm Chief Meteorologist Patrick Hoare.
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0: It's time for a little science. And this new study has finally found why astronauts frequently suffer from constipation while living in space. I had no idea that this was a thing. But researchers, they analyzed blood samples from 52 astronauts who spent months aboard the International Space Station, and they found that microgravity slows down the digestive system. Okay, it's a sluggish movement. It gives gut bacteria extra time to digest fiber before shifting to breaking down protein, a process called protein fermentation. Okay, the metabolic shift begins within weeks of reaching orbit and often continues until spacefarers return to Earth. All right, so scientists warn that long-term protein fermentation produces harmful compounds like ammonia that could trigger inflammation, kidney issues, or mood changes during longer trips, such as missions to Mars, which just reminds me, women are from Mars. Wait. Women are from Venus, men are from Mars. Yeah, remember that book? But to counter these risks, experts suggest increasing dietary fiber, taking prebiotics, or using treatments that stimulate intestinal movement. So just in case you were wondering, now we all know about living in space and getting backed up.
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0: Let him in anyway. That is Blake Shelton. Happy Labor Day weekend is just about here. I hope you have a wonderful one. And if you do have that extra time and you want to spend it watching some stuff on screens, well, I mean, there's so many ways. There's so many screens, right? And if you've got the streaming service, Peacock, you can enjoy Love Island USA. That's season 8 reunion. Hulu has Chad Power season 2. It's a comedy that not only stars, but also was co-created by Glenn Powell. Paramount Plus has Clash of the Thundermans, which is based on a Nickelodeon series. Apple TV has Mayday, which is an action comedy film. Netflix, Earl Meets World, which Earl is Alex Earl, who is an influencer. And now she's, I guess, on Netflix, has her own reality TV series there. And then movie theaters, Onslaught, which is an action slasher film from A24. So lots to see this holiday weekend. Just don't spend all your time in front of a screen. There's plenty to do. George Burge and Luke Bryan are next with Ride, Ride, Ride.
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11: Continued mainly dry, very hot and humid out there through your evening hours tonight. Fair, warm and muggy, lows near 75. For a Saturday, another very hot, humid day. Highs upper 90s to near 100. A few isolated showers and storms may pop up. Continued very hot Sunday as well, mid and upper 90s. Fall Wonder takes root at Rock City's Enchanted Pumpkin Patch September 18th through October 31st, featuring whimsical gardens by day, then glowing pumpkins at night. 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And I'm Chief Meteorologist Patrick Hoare.
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2: This is a special report from ABC News. The judge in the Lindsey Clancy case has officially declared a mistrial. It comes after Clancy's defense attorney, Kevin Reddington, tried to stay that declaration, which was struck down this afternoon by the Massachusetts State Supreme Court. ABC's Aaron Katursky, outside the courthouse in Plymouth, says it was an unusual move from Reddington.
3: I was struck, though, that in Reddington's argument to Judge Sullivan to urge the jury forward, despite three times coming back saying they're unable to reach a unanimous verdict, he did not appear to cite a lot of case law. And if he had it, he undoubtedly would have to make a more proper judicial argument.
2: Clancy was on trial for killing her three children in 2023, with her defense arguing she wasn't criminally liable for the crime since she was suffering from postpartum psychosis at the time. Jurors deliberated for 7 days. This is ABC News.
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8: Good morning. Traffic's moving right now down 75 as you come over White Oak Mountain in from Cleveland, Bradley County. A little bit of radar earlier on 75 through that northern section of North Georgia as you come up through Catoosa County as it builds down in Nicola right off Devon Parkway on M. Nicola all the way down to Riverside. If you get locked out of your house or your car, it's okay. Call Rick's Lock and Key today, 892-1700. I'm Commander Chuck with your on-time traffic.
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0: He is set to make up a couple of dates that were scrubbed from the calendar when his wife gave birth to baby number two. Certainly understandable. Parker McCollum right there, killing me. Keith Urban on the way, song we know and love, and the breakout track from Stella Lefty.
1: 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Now, seeing my grandson out on the water, it means everything to me. Watching him and taking in the blue waves, the sea breeze, the blurry horizon?
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9: Good morning. Traffic's moving right now down 75 as you come over White Oak Mountain in from Cleveland, Bradley County. A little bit of radar earlier on 75 through that northern section of North Georgia as you come up through Catoosa County as it builds down in Nicola right off Devon Parkway on M. Nicola all the way down to Riverside. If you get locked out of your house or your car, it's okay. Call Rick's Lock and Key today, 892-1700. I'm Commander Chuck with your on-time traffic.
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13: Continued mainly dry, very hot and humid out there through your evening hours tonight. Fair, warm and muggy, lows near 75. For a Saturday, another very hot, humid day, highs upper 90s to near 100. A few isolated showers and storms may pop up. Continued very hot Sunday as well, mid and upper 90s. Fall Wonder takes root at Rock City's Enchanted Pumpkin Patch September 18th through October 31st, featuring whimsical gardens by day, then glowing pumpkins at night. 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And I'm Chief Meteorologist Patrick Hoare.
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3: Good morning. Traffic's moving right now down 75 as you come over White Oak Mountain in from Cleveland, Bradley County. A little bit of radar earlier on 75 through that northern section of North Georgia as you come up through Catoosa County as it builds down in Nicola right off Devon Parkway on M. Nicola all the way down the Riverside. If you get locked out of your house or your car, it's okay. 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I'm Commander Chuck with your on-time traffic.
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0: couple of country stars who do not use their last name on stage. Got Lauren Elena Suddeth working alongside Chase Matthew McQuitty on that track right there, All My Exes. Stay here for Hudson Westbrook in just a couple. And Rascal Flatts covers Canadian pop star Tom Cochran.
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7: Good morning. Traffic's moving right now down 75 as you come over White Oak Mountain in from Cleveland, Bradley County. A little bit of radar earlier on 75 through that northern section of North Georgia as you come up through Catoosa County as it builds down in Nicola right off Devon Parkway on M. Nicola all the way down to Riverside. If you get locked out of your house or your car, it's okay. Call Rick's Lock and Key today, 892-1700. I'm Commander Chuck with your on-time traffic.
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5: Now your 104.9 The River Tennessee Valley forecast.
11: Continued mainly dry, very hot and humid out there through your evening hours tonight. Fair, warm and muggy, lows near 75. For a Saturday, another very hot, humid day. Highs upper 90s to near 100. A few isolated showers and storms may pop up. Continued very hot Sunday as well, mid and upper 90s. Fall Wonder takes root at Rock City's Enchanted Pumpkin Patch September 18th through October 31st, featuring whimsical gardens by day, then glowing pumpkins at night. 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And I'm Chief Meteorologist Patrick Hoare.
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2: This is a special report from ABC News. This afternoon in Plymouth, Massachusetts, a mistrial officially declared in the case of Lindsay Clancy. ABC's Aaron Katursky is there.
3: There was a tense hush in the courtroom as the jury filed in. Judge William Sullivan intended to declare a mistrial. Defense attorney Kevin Reddington asked him again to inquire of a holdout juror who he blamed for days of deadlock. The judge declined. The jury came in. The judge said he was going to declare a mistrial. One juror put her head in her hands, appearing upset. Other jurors looked frustrated. Some simply looked defeated.
2: Clancy, who's admitted to killing her three children, is now being returned to a mental health facility. Her case has drawn national attention over the issue of postpartum mental health. Judge William Sullivan has set September 29th as the date for the court to come back and talk about next steps. This is ABC News.
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8: Good morning. Traffic's moving right now down 75 as you come over White Oak Mountain in from Cleveland, Bradley County. A little bit of radar earlier on 75 through that northern section of North Georgia as you come up through Catoosa County as it builds down Amicola right off Devon Parkway on Amicola all the way down the riverside. If you get locked out of your house or your car, it's okay. Call Rick's Lock and Key today, 892-1700. I'm Commander Chuck with your on-time traffic.
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0: Waving the flag, high and proud for traditional country music, Zach Top. There he goes with his latest one, South of Sanity. John Morgan, just a couple minutes from now, and in 2027, we get the return of Florida Georgia Line. We'll be hearing from them in just a couple.
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9: Good afternoon. It's still struggling at times. 24 East, it's slow coming out of Marion County. Trying to get up to the 59. Split extra time if you're leaving South Pittsburgh area headed towards Chattanooga. On 24, it's going to get you right there at the 59. Split where it's really slow, not only there, but at certain sections there. On 24, up through Lookout Valley, lots of radar out here. Give yourself extra time and slow it down. If you get locked out this weekend, call Rick's Lock and Key in Chattanooga. I'm Commander Chuck. You're on time traffic.
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15: Continued mainly dry, very hot and humid out there through your evening hours tonight. Fair, warm and muggy, lows near 75. For a Saturday, another very hot, humid day. Highs upper 90s to near 100. A few isolated showers and storms may pop up. Continued very hot Sunday as well, mid and upper 90s. Fall Wonder takes root at Rock City's Enchanted Pumpkin Patch September 18th through October 31st, featuring whimsical gardens by day, then glowing pumpkins at night. 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

0: In addition to his work on the record and on tour, he's also the spokesman for a chain of boot stores that is sponsoring his tour, Riley Green. Think as you drunk. The boys of Old Dominion, just a couple minutes from now, and Chris Young pays tribute to John Cougar Mellencamp.
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3: Well, good afternoon. It's heavy now on 153 southbound over here passing Lee Highway. Trying to merge in there from 153 onto 75 in that construction zone there up by Shallowford Road as it continues to build northbound right now over White Oak Mount. All that traffic volume pushing up through the Cleveland-Bradley County area where there's plenty of radar scattered up and down 75 this afternoon, especially up through the Charleston area. If you get locked out of your house or car, call Rick's Lock and Key in Chattanooga. I'm Commander Chuck with your on-time traffic.
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0: He started off strictly as a songwriter. In fact, 4 years ago, signed a publishing deal. And since then, no fewer than 50 of his songs have been recorded by other artists. Jacob Hackworth. And what took you so long? Luke Bryan, just a couple minutes from now. Keep it close.
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5: Well, good afternoon. It's heavy now on 153 southbound over here passing Lee Highway. Trying to merge in there from 153 onto 75 in that construction zone there up by Shallowford Road as it continues to build northbound right now over White Oak Mount. All that traffic volume pushing up through the Cleveland-Bradley County area where there's plenty of radar scattered up and down 75 this afternoon, especially up through the Charleston area. If you get locked out of your house or car, call Rick's Lock and Key in Chattanooga. I'm Commander Chuck with your on-time traffic.
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12: Continued mainly dry, very hot and humid out there through your evening hours tonight. Fair, warm and muggy, lows near 75 for a Saturday. Another very hot, humid day, highs upper 90s to near 100. A few isolated showers and storms may pop up. Continued very hot Sunday as well, mid and upper 90s. Fall Wonder takes root at Rock City's Enchanted Pumpkin Patch September 18th through October 31st, featuring whimsical gardens by day, then glowing pumpkins at night. 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And I'm Chief Meteorologist Patrick Kaur.
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2: This is a special report from ABC News. Despite a last-minute effort to secure an emergency stay by the defense, a judge today formally declaring a mistrial in the case against Lindsay Clancy, accused of killing her three children in 2023. Her defense had argued she's not criminally liable because she was suffering from postpartum psychosis at the time. However, one juror reportedly forced a deadlock, despite admitting reasonable doubt in the case, prompting that mistrial. Plymouth County District Attorney Tim Cruz.
3: I understand that this has been an emotional trial for everybody. It's emotional for the Duxbury community.
2: Meanwhile, Clancy's defense attorney, Kevin Reddington, says any potential retrial would be challenging.
4: I don't know if we will ever be able to get jurors that aren't aware of this case anywhere. New York, Washington, Georgia, Japan.
2: On September 29th, the court will reconvene to assess their next steps. This is ABC News.
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13: Time for local news. I'm Lucky Knight for Sequatchie Valley Now. At about 9:50 Wednesday morning, a Grundy County Jail inmate attempted an escape during recreation time by climbing the first security level and entering an area with razor wire. Corrections and sheriff deputies quickly apprehended the man, who was returned to custody. He was also checked for medical issues and will be charged for attempted escape. High school football action tonight. South Pittsburgh is back at home. They take on Sequatchie County. Whitwell Tigers travel to Marion County. Bledsoe will host Oneida. Grundy County is at home this week, taking on Lookout Valley. Geraldine takes on North Jackson in Stevenson. And remember, there could be a heat index problem, so games could be delayed, so be aware of that. While members of the Sequatchie Valley Electric Cooperative crew were eating lunch in Altamont between 11 and 11:30 on Tuesday, approximately $15,000 worth of tools and equipment were stolen from the SVEC trucks. SVEC is offering a $5,000 reward for information leading to the arrest and conviction of those responsible for the theft. If you have any information, contact Sequatchie Valley Electric Cooperative or the Grundy County Sheriff's Office. For complete information on today's news, go to svalleynow.com. 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
16: Well, good afternoon. It's heavy now on 153 southbound over here passing Lee Highway. Trying to merge in there from 153 onto 75 in that construction zone there up by Shallowford Road as it continues to build northbound right now over White Oak Mount. All that traffic volume pushing up through the Cleveland-Bradley County area where there's plenty of radar scattered up and down 75 this afternoon, especially up through the Charleston area. If you get locked out of your house or car, call Rick's Lock and Key in Chattanooga. I'm Commander Chuck with your on-time traffic.
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9: 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Zaxby's, indescribably good.
10: Well, good afternoon. It's heavy now on 153 southbound over here passing Lee Highway. Trying to merge in there from 153 onto 75 in that construction zone there up by Shallowford Road as it continues to build northbound right now over White Oak Mount. All that traffic volume pushing up through the Cleveland-Bradley County area where there's plenty of radar scattered up and down 75 this afternoon, especially up through the Charleston area. If you get locked out of your house or car, call Rick's Lock and Key in Chattanooga. I'm Commander Chuck with your on-time traffic.
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8: Now your 104.9 The River Tennessee Valley forecast.
12: Continued mainly dry, very hot and humid out there through your evening hours tonight. Fair, warm and muggy, lows near 75. For a Saturday, another very hot, humid day, highs upper 90s to near 100. A few isolated showers and storms may pop up. Continued very hot Sunday as well, mid and upper 90s. Fall Wonder takes root at Rock City's Enchanted Pumpkin Patch September 18th through October 31st, featuring whimsical gardens by day, then glowing pumpkins at night. 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And I'm Chief Meteorologist Patrick Core.
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0: He moved to Nashville strictly to be a songwriter, only became a performer later, and has carved out a pretty solid spot for himself. Randy Houser, that's his latest one, Back in the Bottle. Russell Dickerson on the way with a song that was a crossover success for him.
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3: Well, good afternoon. It's heavy now on 153 southbound over here passing Lee Highway. Trying to merge in there from 153 onto 75 in that construction zone there up by Shallowford Road as it continues to build northbound right now over White Oak Mount. All that traffic volume pushing up through the Cleveland-Bradley County area where there's plenty of radar scattered up and down 75 this afternoon, especially up through the Charleston area. If you get locked out of your house or car, call Rick's Lock in Key in Chattanooga. I'm Commander Chuck with your on-time traffic.
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0: Loving Life Again. That is Ella Langley, who is coming ever so close to Mariah Carey for the most weeks at number one on the Billboard Hot 100. She's in Texas just 2 weeks away from shattering the record held by All I Want for Christmas Is You. Kane Brown on the way.
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7: Well, good afternoon. It's heavy now on 153 southbound over here passing Lee Highway. Trying to merge in there from 153 onto 75 in that construction zone there up by Shallowford Road as it continues to build northbound right now over White Oak Mount. All that traffic volume pushing up through the Cleveland-Bradley County area where there's plenty of radar scattered up and down 75 this afternoon, especially up through the Charleston area. If you get locked out of your house or car, call Rick's Lock and Key in Chattanooga. I'm Commander Chuck with your on-time traffic.
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13: Continued mainly dry, very hot and humid out there through your evening hours tonight. Fair, warm and muggy, lows near 75. For a Saturday, another very hot, humid day. Highs upper 90s to near 100. A few isolated showers and storms may pop up. Continued very hot Sunday as well, mid and upper 90s. Fall Wonder takes root at Rock City's Enchanted Pumpkin Patch September 18th through October 31st, featuring whimsical gardens by day, then glowing pumpkins at night. For tickets, see rockcity.com. And I'm Chief Meteorologist Patrick Hoare.
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2: Special report from ABC News. Judge William Sullivan declaring a mistrial in the case of Lindsey Clancy after the jury came back deadlocked once again today. Sullivan with this message for jurors.
3: I watched every day, day after day, week after week, all of you performing that duty that you braced for. And I just kind of wanted to let you know I understood how hard everybody worked in this case.
2: The deadlock apparently came down to one person, according to defense attorney Kevin Reddington, who unsuccessfully attempted to impose a stay on the judge's mistrial declaration. Reddington had argued Clancy was suffering from postpartum psychosis at the time she strangled her three children to death in 2023 before throwing herself out of a second-story window in her house, and therefore she should not be held criminally liable for the crime. The court reconvenes at the end of the month to discuss next steps in the case. This is ABC News.
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11: Time for local news. I'm Lucky Knott for Sequatchie Valley Now. At about 9:50 Wednesday morning, a Grundy County Jail inmate attempted an escape during recreation time by climbing the first security level and entering an area with razor wire. Corrections and sheriff deputies quickly apprehended the man, who was returned to custody. He was also checked for medical issues and will be charged for attempted escape. High school football action tonight. South Pittsburgh is back at home. They take on Sequatchie County. Whitwell Tigers travel to Marion County. Bledsoe will host Oneida. Grundy County is at home this week, taking on Lookout Valley. Geraldine takes on North Jackson in Stevenson. And remember, there could be a heat index problem, so games could be delayed, so be aware of that. While members of the Sequatchie Valley Electric Cooperative crew were eating lunch in Altamont between 11 and 11:30 on Tuesday, approximately $15,000 worth of tools and equipment were stolen from the SVEC trucks. SVEC is offering a $5,000 reward for information leading to the arrest and conviction of those responsible for the theft. If you have any information, contact Sequatchie Valley Electric Cooperative or the Grundy County Sheriff's Office. For complete information on today's news, go to svalleynow.com. 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
14: Well, good afternoon. It's heavy now on 153 southbound over here passing Lee Highway, trying to merge in there from 153 onto 75 in that construction zone there up by Shallowford Road as it continues to build northbound right now over White Oak Mount. All that traffic volume pushing up through the Cleveland-Bradley County area where there's plenty of radar scattered up and down 75 this afternoon, especially up through the Charleston area. If you get locked out of your house or car, call Rick's Lock and Key in Chattanooga. I'm Commander Chuck with your on-time traffic.
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0: Move On comes to us courtesy of Kevin Powers and Shaboozy. The best country lives right here. Gary Allen, the surfing cowboy, is on the way in just a couple. And a guy who decided to skip the big time summertime tour, do the Vegas residency instead, Kenny Chesney.
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9: Well, good afternoon. It's heavy now on 153 southbound over here passing Lee Highway, trying to merge in there from 153 on to 75 in that construction zone there up by Shallowford Road as it continues to build northbound right now over White Oak Mount. All that traffic volume pushing up through the Cleveland-Bradley County area where there's plenty of radar scattered up and down 75 this afternoon, especially up through the Charleston area. If you get locked out of your house or car, call Rick's Lock and Key in Chattanooga. I'm Commander Chuck with your on-time traffic.
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18: Expect fair skies out there through your nighttime hours. Warm, muggy overnight. Lows into the lower to middle 70s. For Saturday, another very hot, humid day. Highs upper 90s to near 100. An isolated late shower storm may pop up. Continued very hot, mainly dry Sunday. Highs mid and upper 90s. For the largest selection, check out All Star Halloween in Calhoun, Georgia. 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All Star Halloween, 970 Highway 53, Calhoun. And I'm Chief Meteorologist Patrick Hoare.
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0: summer. 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
1: This September is National Suicide Prevention Month, and that song fits the theme like a glove. 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Ella Langley on the way with a song that's become a pop smash, and Keith Urban, too.
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4: Well, good afternoon. It's heavy now on 153 southbound over here passing Lee Highway, trying to merge in there from 153 onto 75 in that construction zone there up by Shalford Road as it continues to build northbound right now over White Oak Mount. All that traffic volume pushing up through the Cleveland-Bradley County area where there's plenty of radar scattered up and down 75 this afternoon, especially up through the Charleston area. If you get locked out of your house or car, call Rick's Lock and Key in Chattanooga. I'm Commander Chuck with your on-time traffic.
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5: Well, good afternoon. It's heavy now on 153 southbound over here passing Lee Highway, trying to merge in there from 153 onto 75 in that construction zone there up by Shallowford Road as it continues to build northbound right now over White Oak Mount. All that traffic volume pushing up through the Cleveland-Bradley County area where there's plenty of radar scattered up and down 75 this afternoon, especially up through the Charleston area. If you get locked out of your house or car, call Rick's Lock and Key in Chattanooga. I'm Commander Chuck with your on-time traffic.
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9: Expect fair skies out there through your nighttime hours. Warm, muggy overnight. Lows into the lower to middle 70s. For Saturday, another very hot, humid day. Highs upper 90s to near 100. An isolated late shower or storm may pop up. Continued very hot, mainly dry Sunday, highs mid and upper 90s. 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And I'm Chief Meteorologist Patrick Corr.
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0: It's a Star Spangled Summer. Woo-hoo! 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
2: We've just made our way into September, but the action starts to take shape. 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Welcome to week three of high school football in the Volunteer State. 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
3: Thank you, Doug. As we enter week three of the 2026 season, we find more than 100 schools across the state are playing a regional game this week. We'll start our picks in East Tennessee. Dobbins Bennett goes to Gate City, Virginia. Obviously, this is not a regional game, but a big one for Dobbins Bennett nonetheless. I'm going to pick the team from Tennessee in this one. Jefferson County should win at Morristown West. I think Science Hill gets another win. They entertain Tennessee High. Elizabethton should win at West Ridge. I like Morristown East to win at Davy Crockett. Maryville should pick up a win. They're playing at home against Bearden. Look for Oak Ridge to get a nice win against Lenoir City. Hardin Valley should win at home against Bradley Central. I like Upperman to win at Farragut. Upperman won a big one at home last year against the team from Knoxville. I think they'll do it again on Farragut turf. And finally, Cleveland should win at home against Tullahoma. Now in 5A, I like Seymour to win at home against Cook County. That's a Thursday night game. Daniel Boone should win at home against Union High, Virginia. I like Sevier County to get another win. They entertain Berea, Kentucky. Powell should win at Knoxville Halls. Another Thursday game finds Knoxville West at home against Knoxville Central. I'm going with Central. They're off to a good start this year. William Blount should win at Clinton. I think McMinn County wins at home against Walker Valley. I like Carnes to pick up a win at Campbell County. Ray County should win at Ooltewah. I look for that one to be a really tight game. And East Hamilton should win at home against Chattanooga Central. In 4A, only one Thursday night game. That's Greenville at Northview Academy. I'm going with Greenville in that one. Gatlinburg-Pittman should get back into the win column. They entertain Unicoi County. I like Cherokee to get a win at Sullivan East. Look for Volunteer to win at Granger. Anderson County should win at Fulton. I think Alcoa gets a home win against Gibbs. Carter should win at Union County. I'm picking South Doyle to get a home win against Heritage. Tyner is off to a good start again this year. They entertain Red Bank, and I think Tyner gets a win there. Chattanooga Prep should win at Hickson. I think Kingston wins at Loudoun. Look for Soddy Daisy to win at home against Signal Mountain. East Ridge should get a home win. They entertain Brainerd. And I think Polk County wins at home against Sequoia. A couple of Thursday games in 3A. South Greene should win at home against Johnson County. And I think Chucky Doak should win at home against West Greene. On Friday night, look for Happy Valley to win at home against Claiborne. Meigs County should win at home against York. Look for Sweetwater to get a home win against Telco Plains. And I look for Scott High to get a win at home against Monterey. In 2A, I'm picking Cosby to win at Cumberland Gap. Oneida should pick up a win at Bledsoe County. Marion County in the win column once again. They entertain county rival Whitwell. And I think Grundy County wins at home against Lookout Valley. Now finally in 1A, still in the eastern part of the state, I'm picking Hampton to win at home against Sunbright. North Greene should win at home against Hancock County. I'm picking Twin Springs, Virginia to win at Unaka. Coalfield should win at home against Rockwood. I like Harriman to win at home against Wartburg. South Pittsburgh should win at home against Sequatchie County. And Doug, I think Hayesville, North Carolina gets a home win against Copper Basin.
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3: One of my longtime favorites, Kevin Ward, our guest this week on Murphy's Matchups. Kevin, we've known each other a long, long time. You've had some really good football teams there at Crockett County. But it's been 25 years since you guys were in the title game. Is this team one that could maybe contend for that this year?
12: I think so, but it's, you know, we've got a great region and, you know, Pearl Cone sitting over there too, and Haywood County. So there's lots of good teams that you'd have to go through to get there. But this is one of my favorite teams, one of my favorite teams that I've had from an offensive standpoint. Feel like we've got a lot of weapons to, you know, score some points and hopefully make a deep run with them.
3: When people talk about high school football, they want to talk about skill position players, and you've got some good ones that were pretty strong last year, and to have those kind of kids back for another year, it's got to make you feel pretty good.
12: Yeah, quarterbacks, you know, 1300 yard passer for, you know, the last 2 years. Tailbacks back again. He's been over 1,000 yard rusher for the last 2 years as well. So having those two good players back, have a lot of experience, kind of lead our offense. It does make you feel better going into a game knowing that you got

0: Friday nights to support these guys. So it's a great place to coach, and very fortunate to be here.
1: It's kind of a great place to be on Friday nights in the fall. I bet they pack them in pretty good there, don't they?
0: Yeah, it's a lot of fun, you know, especially playing at home. And we travel well. Support is good on the road. So, yeah, I mean, every Friday night we've got a good fan base that helps support our guys.
1: That's awesome. Kevin, I appreciate you so much, and wish you nothing but the best. I'd like to see you in Chattanooga come December, but there's a lot of football to be played before that, isn't there?
0: Oh, yeah, a whole lot of football to be played for sure. This week against Lexington is one of them. So we're working right now trying to figure out a way to score a point.
1: Thanks, Kevin. Good luck, buddy.
0: Thanks, Murph.
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2: 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We'll keep you up to date with the condition of high school football in the Volunteer State. 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
3: Thank you, Doug. Folks in Murfreesboro have got a good one to go to this week. Blackman entertains Riverdale. Two strong 6A programs. This one at Blackman, and I think the Blaze comes away a winner. Rockvale should win at home against Laverne. Smyrna travels to Oakland. Oakland was very impressive in his first two games. It's going to be a great year to be a Patriot fan. I'm going with Oakland in this one. Stewart's Creek should win at Siegel. One of the Mid-State's greatest rivalries, Cookeville versus White County, takes place this week in Cookeville. Ought to be a great matchup. I think White County comes away with a win there. Green Hill should win at home against Ravenwood. I think Gallatin gets a win at Centennial. Look for Lebanon to win at home against McGavock. I like Maplewood to knock off Cane Ridge. Warren County should get a win, this one against Hunter's Lane. Wilson Central entertains Coffee County. I look for the home team to win in this one. Look for Antioch to win at West Creek. Clarksville should pick up a win at home against Rossview. I'm picking Nolensville to win at home against Nashville Overton. Look for Columbia Central to win at home against Independence. I'm picking Brentwood High School over Summit. And I think Shelbyville gets a home win against Franklin. Now in 5A, Chattanooga Howard visits Franklin County. I'm going with Franklin County on that one. Giles County should win at home against Lawrence County. Lincoln County should win at Battle Creek. Portland travels to Springfield. I think Springfield wins that game. East Nashville.

0: should win at home against Hillsborough. McCracken County, Kentucky should win at Clarksville Northeast. Look for Kirkwood to win at home against Kenwood. And I think Station Camp gets a win at home against White House. In 4A, I think Stone Memorial wins against Cumberland County. Watertown should knock off DeKalb County. I'm picking Livingston Academy to win at home against Smith County. Macon County travels to Greenbrier. I'm picking Macon County in that one. Look for Martin Westview to win at home against Marshall County. Montgomery Central should win at Harpeth. And I think Liberty Creek gets a home win against Sycamore. Now in 3A, I'm picking Cascade to win at home against Summertown. Look for Huntland to get a home win. They entertain Community. Forest should win on the road at Mount Pleasant. I think Stratford wins at home against James Lawson. Look for White House Heritage to get a victory. They entertain Richland. Fairview should have no trouble winning at Hickman County. And I think Waverly wins at home against Houston County. In 2A, I look for Cannon County to rebound from a home loss to Providence Christian last week and score a big win at Pickett County. Gordonsville should win at home against Fayetteville. Jackson County's off to a great start this season and should get another win, this time at Clay County. I'm picking Lewis County to win at home against Loretta. Look for East Robertson to get a home win against Joe Burns, and East Hickman should win at McEwen. In 1A, Westmoreland should get a win. They entertain Red Boiling Springs. Cornersville should win at Perry County. I think Eagleville gets a win at home. They entertain Tennessee Heat. Look for McNary Central to win in Waynesboro. And Doug, I think Collinwood gets a home win against Scotts Hill.
1: Thanks, Murphy. Well, that's good news for the Trojans down in Wayne County, but not so good for the Lions up in Henderson County. When we continue, our locker room chat goes to Springfield. You're listening to Murphy's Matchups.
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0: Dustin, we haven't talked in a while, but I watched your team on TV last week, and looks like you got some pretty good skill position players to make this a very special year for Springfield football.
7: Yeah, I think if you went down through our roster and looked at it, you know, you may think it's still a kind of young bunch, but, you know, that's just what high school ball is. kids graduate and the new ones step up and you see what they got. So there's some kids outside of, you know, everybody knows Jermaine and Bryce Baldwin. But there's some young kids that are starting to make their way and find their way onto the field on Friday nights. And, you know, we lost an entire group up front on offense. So just got a coach getting there and trying to develop them and see what's right. Five need to play most of the time. So just a new season coming along and getting started. And obviously the results have been good the first couple of weeks.
0: That's one of the things you have to pound into the head of the youngsters as, you know, you're only one play away from being in the ball game, being at a graduation from last year or somebody gets hurt and all of a sudden one of those freshmen or sophomores gets their time to shine and show you what they got.
7: Yeah, I think if you were writing that in your next book, Murphy, last night when he was watching the broadcast, our quarterback last night was a great example and man for every coach out there that wants to, as you said, pounded into their heads, you're a play away. You know, Preston Ramsey was backup quarterback and Phil Kaysen went out with an ankle injury. And last night from the get-go, he started and shook the nerves a little bit and settled in and he threw for over 350 passing yards.
0: Oh, my gosh.
7: That's a good story there for every coach to use in years to come as you're one play away. So everybody on our team and in our program last night got to see that happen right in front of their eyes.
0: Coach, what would you do if you were not coaching high school football? It seems like that's what you should have been all along.
7: I'd probably ride around and do whatever Daddy told me to do. Check a cow or, you know, right now they're cutting hay or getting ready for the next one. But you know, that's what we are. We was raised on a farm. So just doing something like that for the family or taking care of it. But, you know, I like mowing the field. I shouldn't say I like it. I like taking care of it, like making a great product out there. But I like that stuff and being outside. So if I wasn't teaching and coaching, it'd have to be something outside. But yeah, you know, you're putting years on us there when you start talking about that's all we've ever done. So yeah, this is year 15 for Drew and I here, you know, just right in the middle of the process again here in year 15.
0: Well, I for one am glad that you're still coaching and just keep up the great work. And who knows, I might get to see you on the sideline in Chattanooga come December. We'll just have to wait and see.
7: That'd be an awful good day.
1: Dustin Wilson, head coach at Springfield. This week, the Yellow Jackets will host the Panthers of Portland. 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
3: 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For Week 3, 181 games will be played. Games facing regional opponents, 57. And games taking on non-member opponents, 7. There will be 14 games played this week that will not be on Friday night. 7 teams have an off week. Now to scan the games across West Tennessee and bring you all the pairings for Division II. Here's Murphy Fair.
4: Thank you, Doug. It's now time to turn our attention to West Tennessee. In the 6A ranks, Arlington entertaining Hamilton. Should not be a problem for Arlington to get a win there at all. Bartlett should win at Melrose. I look for Collierville to win at home. They're entertaining Horn Lake, Mississippi. Look for Cordova to get a win at home against Center Hill, Mississippi. Germantown should get past Sheffield. I like Southwind to win at Houston. Memphis Central should win at White Station. And I think Whitehaven gets a win at home against Fairley. Now in the 5A ranks, Brighton should have no trouble with Jackson Central Mary. I think Wooddale gets a win at home against Kingsbury. And on Thursday night, I'm looking for Oak Haven to win at Memphis Overton. In 4A, look for Chester County to get a win. They entertain South Gibson. Crockett County should maintain its winning ways with a win over Lexington. Should be a good game. Dyer County should win at Hardin County. On Thursday night, Jackson Northside should get a win against Jackson Southside. Look for Haywood to win at home against Craigmont. Millington entertains Lakeland Prep. I'm going with Millington in that one. And Hernando, Mississippi should get a win at home against Ridgeway. In 3A action on Thursday night, Memphis Middle College goes to Memphis East. I'm going with Middle College on that one. Halls should win at Bolivar. I'm picking Covington to win at home against Frederick Douglass. Dyersburg should get a home win against Camden. I like Obion Central to win at Gleason. Lake County should pick up a win at home against Ripley. I like Bolton to get a win against Fayette Ware. And Mitchell should win against Bluff City. Two games on tap on Thursday night in 2A. I think Memphis Collegiate wins against Raleigh Egypt. And I think Memphis Business wins at home against Hillcrest. Friday games find MASE entertaining Tresvant. Mace should get that win. Riverside should win at Union City. I think Peabody gets a win at Gibson County. I'm picking Milan to win at Huntingdon, and Mitchell should win at Bluff City. In 1A, Brewston should get a win at Greenfield. I think McKenzie wins at home against Christian County, Kentucky. Look for Dresden to get a win at home. They entertain West Carroll. Liberty Tech should win at Middleton. And I think Westwood gets a win at Manassas. Now we'll take a look at Division II in AAA on Thursday night. MUS entertains Kirby. I'm going with MUS in that one. CPA travels to Tupelo, Mississippi. I like CPA to get a win there. Brentwood Academy should win at home against St. Joseph's Prep, Pennsylvania. Briarcrest should win at Ensworth. A close game last year. I look for a nail biter again this year. Lipscomb Academy at home should knock off Knoxville Catholic. I like MBA to get a home win against FRA. Macaulay should win at Father Ryan. Look for Baylor to get a win at Rayburn Gap, Georgia. And Lausanne should get a home win against Christian Brothers. In AA, I'm picking Boyd Buchanan over Lakeway Christian. Knoxville Grace should win at home against Chattanooga Christian. Look for CAK to knock off Notre Dame. Silverdale Baptist in Chattanooga, a likely loser against Knoxville Webb. I like BGA to knock off Pearl Cone. Pope John Paul II should win at Columbia Academy. I like Davidson Academy to get a home win against Clarksville Northwest. Moore County, I like the loser at Good Pasture. I'm picking Clarksville Academy to win at Franklin Grace. Jackson Christian should win at home against ECS of Memphis. North Point Christian, Mississippi should win at home against Tupelo Christian, Mississippi. Look for St. Benedict to win at home against Fayette Academy. And St. George should get a win at FACS. Finally, in single A, Concord Christian out of Knoxville should beat Kings Academy. I'm picking Providence Christian to win at Chattanooga Grace. Eagleton should win at Providence Academy. I like Nashville Christian to get a home win against DCA. Middle Tennessee Christian in Murfreesboro travels to Rock Hill, Ohio. Don't know a whole lot about that team, but I'll go with Middle Tennessee Christian. White's Creek should win at home against Mount Juliet Christian. I'm picking Franklin Christian to get a win at home against Ezel Harding. Look for Friendship Christian to knock off Mount Juliet Christian. On Thursday night, Tipton Rosemark should win at Harding Academy. And finally, Doug, look for Trinity Christian to get a win at USJ.
3: Thanks, Murphy. That's good news for the Lions, but bad news for the Bruins. And there you have it. 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And we'll see you next week when once again it's time for Murphy's Matchups.

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2: 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Jeremy, they're going to be wearing their orange uniforms tonight. And I wasn't going to start with this, but I love the black uniforms. Man, those orange uniforms sure are sweet.
3: Yeah, they pop. And, you know, they elected to wear them in the state championship game a few years ago and come out with a good outcome. So I think a lot of times coaches don't like to mix and match with different uniform combinations. And, yeah, they're looking good tonight.
2: Yeah, just looking at a few numbers from this game just to start things off with. One, South Pittsburgh is still number one in the state in Class 1A. Sequatchie County is number seven in the state in Class 3A. This series started all the way back in 1941. They haven't played every year, but they played 57 times. It's going to be the 58th matchup. South Pittsburgh leads that series 38-18-1, with the largest margins of victory being South Pittsburgh winning by 84 and Sequatchie County winning by 38 one time. The Pirates have been shut out six times, while Sequatchie has been shut out 14 times. And the only tie in the series, both teams were shut out. In 1968, they played to a nothing-to-nothing tie in the season opener. Now, lately, though, this game has been about the Road Warriors. The visiting team has won three of the past three games and five of the last six games. So the last time the home team won was in 2022 when South Pittsburgh won it 35-6. So, you know, it's just a few numbers to keep in mind here. None of it means anything tonight. But I found some of that interesting as the week went on. I was looking up some things.
3: Yeah, and it generally it's been a good heated rivalry. Dunlap's just a few towns up the valley. It's one of the classic SVC rivalries, and it's nice to renew that again here. Generally, it's a good game. You know, it's a lot of back and forth. Last year, it was a close game. South Pittsburgh was looking to try not to go 0-2 in like 30 seconds, less than 30 seconds into the game. They were down 7-0 after a nice kickoff return, set the Indians up in good starting field position. They took it right into the end zone, but the Pirates kind of they were almost like Python-like really last year. Just kind of built their lead and got a little further and further and further. Just real slow, kind of squeezed the life out of the Indians in that game. And then the year before here at Bean Stadium, Pirates score late, go for two, and do not get it. And the Indians come away with a 1-point victory. So some really good games in this rivalry, and I'm expecting another one tonight.
2: It should be a very good game tonight. We'll talk more about tonight's game. First, let's look back at last week, as it was a tough one for the Pirates last Friday night as they fell 14-13 on the road to Silverdale Baptist, despite a furious rally late in the game. South Pittsburgh came in as the top-ranked team in Class 1A, but the Seahawks defense controlled the line of scrimmage for most of the night, holding the Pirates to just 77 yards in the first half. and limiting their explosive offense across the midfield only once before the break. Silverdale led 7-0 at halftime off of a 54-yard screen pass touchdown to Keon Brooks. South Pittsburgh answered with Tennessee commit Dayon Cooper capping a short field with the tying score on the first play of the fourth quarter. Silverdale responded with a sustained drive, converting a 4th-and-3 and a 3rd-and-7 to answer right back. That set the Pirates' final push, set up the Pirates' final push. As the clock was under 2 minutes, South Pittsburgh dialed up a reverse pass from Cooper to Kavion Sutton. That play covered 51 yards, setting up a quarterback Knox Israel's 1-yard touchdown run with just 17 seconds left to cut the deficit to 1. Coach Weststone elected to go for 2 and the win rather than the kick to force overtime. Silverdale's defense stopped Israel for no gain on the attempt, ending the Pirates' 15-game winning streak, a winning streak that started against the Sequatchie County Indians last year after Silverdale beat the Pirates last season. Coach Stone said that if he had to do it over 10 times, though, he would go for 2 again because he believes in this team. Despite the loss, South Pittsburgh holds on to the number one ranking in Class 1A by a single point over McKenzie as the Pirates dropped to 1-1 on the season. Their only two losses in the last two seasons came both times to Silverdale. And, Jeremy, a lot of people I know second-guess that or question the decision. It's easy to question something when it doesn't work. If it worked, everybody would be, oh, that's what I would have done too. But I agree. I mean, when you look at that game, everybody was cramping up. The Pirates had a little bit of momentum right there. Well, they had the momentum at the end of the game because they just scored with 17 seconds to go to pull them within one. It would be awful hard decision to make when you're on the field. But the way Silverdale had controlled the line, you're going to have to go 10 yards in 4 plays. It would have been awful hard to do, especially, like I said, when everybody was cramping and going out every other play.
3: Yeah, it was 100% the right call. There's a million different options at any point in time during a game, and there's a lot of decisions that you can make that are right and a lot that you can make that are wrong, and I think that was the right one to go for it with all those factors in. You know, the cramping, the injuries that Pirates kind of had coming into the game and, you know, dinged up a little bit during the game. Now, the Pirates showed a lot of grit, a lot of determination. They were kind of outmanned offensive line versus that Silverdale defensive line. We talked about that a little bit, but 100% the right decision to go for 2 right there. It's just unfortunate Sabbathsburg come up just a little bit short, but exceptionally exciting game, and I think one that'll pay dividends for the Pirates down the road.
2: Well, you know, South Pittsburgh didn't play their best offensive football, particularly in the first half, mainly because Silverdale won the battle up front for long stretches of the game. But South Pittsburgh virtually had to work for every single yard they got. But they showed a lot of grit, like you said, Jeremy. They were down 7-0 at halftime. They came back. They tied the game. They fell behind again. They then produced a 51-yard trick play late in the fourth quarter to give themselves a chance to win. They never quit. They never quit. There's no need to sugarcoat it. You know, South Pittsburgh lost it because they couldn't get enough. They couldn't generate enough offense early on. They struggled consistently with the line of scrimmage battle. Ultimately, failed to convert the 2-point conversion. But it's equally important not to overstate the loss. They weren't blown out. They weren't overwhelmed for 4 quarters. They fought their way back into the game. Had a legitimate opportunity to win it on the final possessions. And as a coach, you know they took a lot of away from this game that they could work on, but also a lot that they could be proud of this team for.
3: Yeah, and that's kind of where the grit comes in, because it was like I talked about, it was the right 100% the right decision to go for 2 there. Not only was Sabbathsburg gassed a little bit in some bad spots, but if you just look at the game as a whole objectively, game control was in Silverdale's favor. Really, you could probably point to any aspect of the game. You know, it was close, but game control felt like it was in Silverdale's favor. And anytime that's the case, if you have a chance to end the game on one play, you go ahead and take that opportunity. And like I said, Sabbathsburg came up just a little bit short, but it was a junior senior heavy team at Silverdale, and Sabbathsburg certainly has a plethora of skill positions that are upperclassmen that are very impactful. But across the line, in the trenches, Sabbathsburg's quite young. They're replacing a lot of guys across the front. We've talked about that ad nauseum in the first few weeks of the season here. A lot of guys are kind of cutting their teeth here at the varsity level, and you're replacing guys like J.R. Hardrick, who's made the travel squad and is now down in Death Valley at LSU waiting to play tomorrow night.
2: That says a lot about what kind of talent he had.
3: Yes.
2: He made the travel squad at LSU as a true freshman.
3: Wearing the South Pittsburgh colors, too, by the way.
2: Exactly. That's nice.
3: It's not nice looking. But you got guys like C.J. Francis, who's, I think, at Mississippi Valley State. You got Xavier Revere up at Carson Newman. You still got Logan Sisk, who's over at Cumberland. I mean, you're replacing a lot of – you got Jordan McClendon, who was outstanding on the line. We talked about him a lot last year on the defensive side of the ball, linebacker, but he's a heck of a guard on that offensive front. And you're replacing those guys with a bunch of guys that aren't near as experienced and are quite a bit younger. So they're going to be cutting their teeth early on, and as the season progresses, you know, I think, like we've seen before, you know, even a couple years ago, kind of about that, hopefully hit that stride about that mid-season and then, like, make that push toward the playoffs. But something last week, too, that we didn't really touch on, too, was so Sebastopol's replacing, those guys on the line. And then Braden Meeks.
2: I was going to say we left that out last weekend and tonight.
3: Yeah, he's a senior. Last year as a junior did very well filling in for J.R. Hardrick when he was out with a banged-up ankle. Made some nice plays defensively against Red Bank and others. This year, still on the defensive front, a big player on that defensive front, but also has been asked to work at tackle. He missed last week, and he's missed actually the last 2 weeks. He kind of got dinged up at Valley Head. He's back tonight with a little bit of limited action, probably not on the offensive side of the ball, but you may see him a little bit on defense. But he's a key guy that you're missing there at tackle, because when he's out, it kind of disrupts the chemistry of the line. And we saw Gonzalez last week. He had to slide out the tackle to fill that, where he's a three-year starter at center. Sure, he's much more comfortable. He did a fine job at tackle, but I'm sure he's much more comfortable at center. But you slide him out the tackle, and then you bring Jake Owens in to center, and you move other guys around. It's a disruption against a really good opponent who, you know, just happens to have somebody on that defensive line that's going to go play SEC football next year.
2: Right.
3: So
2: exactly,
3: it was a tough assignment in there, but I like that they showed a lot of grit, they showed a lot of fight and determination, and they got back into it and gave themselves a chance to win at the end. And like I said before, I think that's going to pay dividends big time down the road.
2: I agree with you. And before we go to our break, thank you first off for tuning in to the Lodgecast during kickoff show. I'm going to ask this one question, Jeremy, and I want to see where you stand on it. Our last look back at last week, the final play, that 2-point conversion anyway, the play call itself. What do you think?
3: Oh, I'll never question the play call.
2: Yeah. Well, I get that. I shouldn't ask it that way. I'm not questioning the play call. Here's one reason I 100% agree with that play call. One, because I'm not down on the field. Anything I called probably would have been wrong anyway. But South Pittsburgh had tried to get to the edge all night long and had trouble getting to the edge. Most of the best plays came between the guards, and a lot of that was Knox Israel.
3: Mm-hmm. Yeah,
2: it's hard to say that's the wrong play call. People will question because it didn't work. Had it worked again, everybody would have been all for it.
3: And he easily scored the play
2: exactly.
3: Before. So that's where I kind of get back to. In that situation, you've got 1,000 different options. 500 of them are right, and 500 of them are wrong. And it's just a matter. You look great if you score, and you get questioned if you don't. Unfortunately, Sabasberg came up a little short right there. But we would like to have seen him got in, and there could have been any number of ways to have done that. It's just real tough there at the end. But like I said, I really enjoy those type of games because I think it really helps out down the road.
2: It helps out just like this one tonight's going to. You're listening to the Lodge Cast Iron Pregame Show. Let's go ahead and take a break. We'll be back in 2 minutes.
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2: And welcome back to Pirate Football, the Lodge Cast Iron pregame show. Here in about 14 minutes, South Pittsburgh and Sequatchie County will be facing off in the third game of the football season. Before we get to this game, though, let's talk about some other games going on in the area. We do our region rundown. Looking first at Region 3-1A, Copper Basin is staying with those teams from out of state right now as they are playing Hayesville, North Carolina. They are in Hayesville. Lookout Valley is at Grundy County. Whittle is at Marion County. Of course, Sequatchie County is here at South Pittsburgh. And I don't see Silk Creek in action tonight. Silk Creek is off tonight, so that's the other team in the region that is playing. Now, I mentioned that South Pittsburgh and Sequatchie are playing. Whitwell and Marion are playing. So you can get two games and four different calls tonight on the river1049.com as you can listen to South Pittsburgh or Sequatchie County's broadcast of this game, or you can listen to either Whitwell or Marion County's broadcast of their game tonight. So it's four ways to listen to two games. Other games going on tonight, some big ones, not just in this area, but around the state. One, McKenzie, we'll kind of keep an eye on McKenzie throughout the season because they're expected to be the team out of West Tennessee that's going to be in the driver's seat, like most people think South Pittsburgh's in the driver's seat in East Tennessee. McKenzie is playing Christian County High School out of Kentucky. Now, South Pittsburgh played Christian County High School out of Kentucky last year, and so did McKenzie. However, McKenzie's not playing the same Christian County, so to speak. They're playing we played the Christian County Colonels last year, both South Pittsburgh and McKenzie. This year they're playing, if I read it right, the Christian County Tigers. It's the same school, so to speak. You remember, it was a one-game deal because they were merging with Hopkinsville. Well, apparently they kept the Christian County name but took the Hopkinsville logo or mascot. So that was one of the things, I guess, that happened with that because, like I said, I think they're the Tigers this year. Which that was Hopkinsville's nickname was.
3: South Pittsburgh traded out Christian County for Christian Community.
2: Exactly. So another game going on in West Tennessee. This one will be for the team that's in the driver's seat in Class 2A in West Tennessee. You have the Dog and Pony Show going on. Milan is at Huntingdon, and that is always a tough matchup, always a great matchup, and I expect nothing less tonight as the Bulldogs are taking on the Mustangs. Now, like I said, the winner of that game is in the driver's seat, but they will still have to contend with Mays and East Nashville down the line. Those two teams will have a lot to say about who goes to the state also in West Tennessee. Another game that means a lot to the people in that area, Hampton tonight is hosting Sunbright. First off, that is a matchup of two unbeaten teams. But what makes this game so special up there, this is the first time Hampton has had a home game since Hurricane Helene came through a couple of years ago. It destroyed their field, destroyed the school. They've got everything rebuilt, and this will be the first game on the new turf at Hampton High School. And I would think there's going to be an emotional night ahead up there, no matter what happens.
3: Yeah, I saw pictures back when that happened. It essentially just washed away their entire facilities. So it's good that they're back up and running. I remember Hampton coming down here to South Pittsburgh in 2007 in the semifinals, and they had the absolute biggest line Roop. I've ever seen.
2: I think Stephen, his last name was Roop.
3: It wasn't just him.
2: The line itself, but Roop himself was was tremendous.
3: Yeah, they had some big cats. But, yeah, it's good that they're back up and running. They're single A, too. I think they slotted for 2A, but were able to get
2: an exemption. Yeah, they lost a lot of students after the flooding because – so, Jim, I know people at home can't see this, but I'm going to show it to you. That's the picture you saw.
3: Yeah.
2: And that's their stadium now.
3: Oh, yeah. That's...
2: Yeah, so they got the turf. It's a beautiful stadium, beautiful facilities. So, you know, like I said, it'll be an emotional night there no matter what happens. Anyway, let's go ahead and take another two-minute break. You're on the Lodge Cast Iron pregame show. We'll be back with the Pirates and Indians here soon.
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2: Perfect. The last time these two teams met, it was South Pittsburgh rolling into Dunlap and leaving with a 40-6 win over Sequatchie County, a team that was ranked number 2 in Class 3A at the time. The Pirates were coming off of a season-opening shutout loss and answered every question right away as Sequatchie struck first on a long kickoff return leading to a quick touchdown. But South Pittsburgh answered right back with a 26-yard pass from Caden Jones to Brandon Goldsmith. From there, it was all Pirates. Deion Cooper turned a short pass into a 53-yard score, then added a 32-yard touchdown run to open the third quarter, finishing with 162 total yards and two touchdowns. Jamalco Buckner and Anthony Gibbs each added rushing touchdowns as the Pirates rolled up 203 rushing yards as a team, outgaining Sequatchie 361-161 for the game. And at 23-point second-half explosion put it away as South Fester walked out with a statement win over a quality 3A opponent. Tonight, the Pirates are up against mostly the same Sequatchie team, but they are a year older and senior-dominated. We've talked about Kason Hicks the last few seasons. He's led the Chattanooga area in tackles since his sophomore year. Then you have Jack Evitz, a 6'4", 220-pounder, getting looks from Power 4 schools, Galen Brown, Brooks McIntyre, Austin Minton, just name a few. But it's Hunter Minton that has really been the catalyst for the Sequatchie County team. All-state caliber quarterback Hunter Minton is off to a torrid start this season for the 7th-ranked Sequatchie County Indians. Back-to-back 300-plus total yard games to open the year, his 6th such performance for his career. Last week's 41-7 win over Signal Mountain, Minton rushed for 137 yards and 3 touchdowns and a staggering 27.4 yards per carry average. He went 9 for 12 through the air for 158 yards and a score. He also picked off a pass on defense. So, and that followed an even bigger night he had on opening week where he won the Player of the Week for the Times Free Press. But, Jeremy, South Pittsburgh's got to find a way to contain Hunter Minton in the backfield. They can't let him escape. He can do damage with his legs, but he can do damage with his arms. But you can't just focus on him. He's got weapons all over the field.
3: Yeah, absolutely. And they're, like you said, junior, senior heavy, and Minton is a catalyst for that team. He's a big reason they were able to pull off the win or pull out with the win in Pikeville a couple weeks ago in the big dramatic overtime victory. Made a couple of really nice plays late in the game and also in overtime. So he's got to keep a track of him all the time and know where he's at. And hopefully the Pirate defense, Coach Peake's got something drawn up for him.
2: I would say Coach Peake will have something. He's pretty good at that. He is one of the best.
3: He's pretty solid.
2: Yeah, yeah. and we're not just saying that because he's here. He's been great everywhere he has been. And not only the great coach, but a great man, a great person. It's an honor to have him here at South Pittsburgh High School. The teams are getting set to come onto the field. We got just a couple of minutes. Go over some of those numbers again. 57 games have been played between these two teams. South Pittsburgh leads the series 38-18-1. The largest margin was South Pittsburgh winning by 84 points. For those that don't know the story of that game, South Pittsburgh won the game 86-2 here at Bean Stadium. And the only reason Sequatchie County got the two is because South Pittsburgh had the ball fourth down deep in its own territory. Coach Phil Bean did not want to give Sequatchie County a short field to work with, so he told the punter to run out of the back of the end zone, gave Sequatchie a safety. And then they were able to win, like I said, 86-2. you take that 84-point game out of it, then the averages are a little bit closer. South Pittsburgh averages 25.6 points per game in this series, while Sequatchie averages about 10.5. So just looking at that, traditionally this has been a pretty good game. So many games have been within a score or two. As the teams are on the field now, or getting set to come on the field, let's go ahead and take our final break. Thank you for listening to the Lodge Cast Iron pregame show. When we come back, it's going to be the kickoff between the Pirates and the Indians right here on WEPG.
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2: Welcome back to the pit. South Pittsburgh and Sequatchie County getting set to kick off here in about 1 minute and 10 seconds. They've flipped the coin. Captains for the Pirates were Powell, Harris, Blevins, and Meeks. Two players back on the field for the Pirates tonight that we have not seen really. One, we haven't seen Powell since his sophomore season. And Meeks, as Jeremy said a little bit earlier, had been sidelined for a couple of weeks with that foot injury. They were captains tonight. Sequatchie County won the toss. They deferred to the second half, so we're going to see that South Pittsburgh offense South Pittsburgh offense on the field to start this game. And Jeremy, a lot of decisions to make when you're a coach and you're facing an opponent with athletes on the field like South Pittsburgh. It's hard to decide, should you put those athletes on the field or should you go ahead and try it yourself? But Coach McIntyre from Sequatchie County wants his defense to kind of take a stand to begin with.
3: Yeah, if possible, I'm always a fan of deferring to the second half, because if you're up at halftime, it's great. You can try and extend that lead right out of the gate and really take hold of the game. if you're down, you get the ball right out of the gate and you can get yourself back in the game. I would 100% of the time defer unless you're a heavy favorite and then you just want to go ahead and take the ball. But in a game that's going to be evenly matched, defer to that second half and see what happens in the first.
2: Well, I know when I was always playing, you know, Nintendo and Sega, like, I was always deferring myself, you know. For the same reason, though, you get that ball back to start the second half, because you never know how the first half's going to go. You might need that momentum. You might need that quick score or something like that. But South Pittsburgh's going to send its return team onto the field. Sequatchie County is going to send in to kick off the football. Who is it? That's going to be number 7. That's going to be Holden Armstrong, the junior kicker. Nobody back deep for South Pittsburgh. Cooper stands on his own 20-yard line, along with Massengale and Goldsmith. I know in a couple of games he's kicked it short, kind of angled the ball a little bit. See what he does here. As we're getting set for the kickoff, 85 degrees here at Bean Stadium for the opening kickoff. Here's the approach. He puts foot to leather. It's a high end of range short kick. It's going to be fielded by Massengale at 25 to the 30-yard line. He's wrapped up, tries to break free. He's going to be tackled at the 30-yard line, maybe the 29, just shy of the 30-yard line. Of course, it's going to be first down and 10 for this Pirate offense.
3: Yeah, you pick your poison on the kickoff return. There's a lot of great athletes, not just fully back deep, but on that next level as well. Massengale takes the return for South Pittsburgh. Good coverage by the Indians, though, and the Pirates start at the 30.
2: It'll be spotted right at the 30-yard line, ball on the left hash mark as the Pirates go right to left across your radio dial. Pirates at their own 30. You're going to have Goldsmith in the backfield. That's Powell in the backfield with Israel. Stands to his right. Cooper in motion across the formation. He takes the handoff. Powell with the lead block. Cooper with 5 yards. And 6 as he falls forward for another yard. That's going to be 2nd down and 4 coming up for the Pirates.
3: That's a good gain on first down and good lane opened up for Cooper to get some yards there. Nice 6-7 yards there on first down. It's a good sign here in the early going.
2: Israel and the shotgun set. Powell stays to his left. 3 receivers go to the left this time on 2nd down and 4 from the 36-yard line. Israel gets the snap. Fakes to give to Powell. Swing pass near side. It's Massengale. Massengale slips one tackle, stiff arms another. He's going to be brought down at the Sequatchie County 45-yard line. That's going to be about a 20-yard pickup, a 19-yard pickup for Massengale, the senior.
3: Nice play design there from Coach Stone. Good execution by Israel, getting it into Massengale's hands where he can catch it running. He's able to pick up the first Dixie Freeze first down of the night for South Pittsburgh into Indian territory.
2: Cooper and Massengale go out wide to the right. Goldsmith to the left. Powell stays in at running back. Israel gives to Powell this time. He has to cut back, changes direction. He's to the 40. He's going to be hit and falls forward to the 35-yard line. That's a 10-yard pickup for Keyson Powell and maybe a Pirate first down. It is another Dixie Freeze first down.
3: Good vision there by Powell. Saw the cutback lane. We know he's a dynamic runner. He did an excellent job as a freshman when he got called upon in quite a few games and then carried that over to his sophomore year. We missed it last year with him, but now it's nice to have him back in there. And he shows why as he picks up a Dixie Freeze first down to the 35.
2: His first carry of the season goes for 10 yards. First down and 10 Pirates from the 35-yard line. Ball on left hash mark. Israel's going to keep it. Powell with lead block. Israel across the 30 falls forward. A hard run to the 29-yard line. 6-yard pickup brings up another 2nd down and 4.
3: Israel was doing Ironman duty last week. Had 21 carries for 86 yards against that tough Silverdale defense. Also played a lot of linebackers, so he, I'm sure, was sore the very next day, but